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19: Top stories this hour. Charities have renewed calls for greater investment in end-of-life care a day after MPs voted to reject a proposed law on assisted dying in England and Wales. It would have given terminally ill adults like Dame Esther Ranson the right to apply for an assisted death. She's called it a tragic day. But her daughter, Rebecca Wilcox, is still optimistic for future change.
20: It will come back and the law will change because 75% of the country want it. It's going to be legal in Jersey and the Isle of Man and France. Why would we leave ourselves out of that? Would we just be the one country that doesn't give empathy and care and choice at the end of life?
19: Police say anyone wearing masks could be detained at a demonstration in Portsmouth later. It comes after the first arrest was made over anti-migrant protests there last weekend. At least 44 people have been injured after a train derailed in northern France last night. Officials say 180 passengers were on board when it went off the tracks in Normandy. Four in five drivers say overgrown hedges and branches have made it harder to pull out safely at junctions and roundabouts. The RAC, which carried out the poll, is asking homeowners to check if their gardens are growing out onto roads and pavements. Rod Dennis from the motoring group says it's not always the council's responsibility.
21: If a council decides you are covering a speed limit sign up, it can order you to do the work. If you don't, it can do the work itself and then charge you for it. And if you're willfully covering up vital infrastructure and vital signs like this, it could even land you with quite a big fine of up to £1,000.
19: Donald Trump is expected in Ireland later to attend the Irish Open golf tournament. The US president will take part in engagements in Dublin and his resort in Doonbeg, which is hosting the tournament. And Hearts have won 3-0 at Stenhouse Muir to avoid an upset in the Scottish League Cup quarter-finals. Goals from JJ Williams, Rogers Marto and Jan Danda got last season's Premiership runners-up past the early championship leaders. From Sky News, that's the latest.

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10: The top stories this hour. The rejection of the assisted dying bill has been described as heartbreaking by some, but it's been welcomed by others. The bill was voted down in the Commons yesterday by a majority of 16. The draft legislation had proposed letting adults in England and Wales with fewer than 6 months to live apply for an assisted death. Conservative MP Kit Malthouse was a supporter of the bill.
11: A vote against this bill is not a passive act. It's not something neutral. It is a vote for a status quo that is a status quo of misery and degradation and cruelty for so many.
10: A cryptocurrency billionaire has donated a record £36 million to Reform UK. Ben Dello, who's believed to have moved back to the UK from Hong Kong recently, says he'd given the cash boost to make sure of a fair fight at the polls. It's the largest single donation to a British political party on record. Officers will be able to arrest protesters who cover their faces at an anti-immigration march or stand up to racism counter-protest in Portsmouth later. Hampshire police are marking out an area where concealing your identity is a criminal offence using new powers. The force says it wants to allow peaceful protest. Andy Mariner from the National Police Chiefs Council says they're ready for whatever happens.
12: We are coordinated and we are ready. We have a national structure that can respond very quickly and we're all linked up. Intelligence is being shared. So if something does happen that is unexpected, we'll be in a position to respond very quickly.
10: Police have launched an appeal to find the owner of a lost urn with what's thought to be human ashes inside that was found on a train. The tiny urn, which is in a teddy bear's arms, was discovered on an LNER service between London King's Cross and Aberdeen. And West Ham have thrashed Wrexham 6-0 to go top of the Championship. Captain Jared Bowen opened the scoring at London Stadium. It leaves Wrexham with just one win from their opening seven league games. From Sky News, that's the latest.

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We're taking it back. 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
15: The top stories this hour. A cryptocurrency billionaire has donated a record £36 million to Reform UK. Ben Dello, who's believed to have moved back to the UK from Hong Kong recently, says he'd given the cash boost to make sure of a fair fight at the polls. It's the largest single donation to a British political party on record. Two rival marches are planned in Portsmouth this afternoon, one anti-migration, the other a counter-protest by Stand Up to Racism. It follows clashes between police and masked protesters there a week ago. Hampshire police will use new powers, making it a criminal offence to cover your face in certain areas. Daniel Thomas, known as Danny Tomo, organised last week's protest. He's denied that anyone from his group was involved in trouble with the police.
16: I don't want any violence, and I have done everything I can in my power to maintain a level of calmness. What we're doing right now is creating an infrastructure of men, not for violence, but to create a voting bloc.
15: MPs have voted against proposals to legalise assisted dying in England and Wales. The House of Commons voted with a majority of 16 against the proposed legislation, which would let those with fewer than 6 months to live apply for an assisted death. Documents freshly declassified by the CIA had strong indications Osama bin Laden wanted to attack the UK before 9/11. The new information's been released to mark the 25th anniversary of the September 11 terror attacks, which claimed the lives of nearly 3,000 people. Leon Panetta is the former director of the CIA and reflected on the day of the attacks.
17: Another member of the commission who had an office in New York said a plane had crashed into one of the trade towers. Both of us thought it was a terrible accident. But then a few minutes later, the news came that another plane had gone into the other tower, and it was clearly an attack by terrorists.
15: In sport, Europe have kept pace with the USA in Golf Solheim Cup. They finished the opening day level at 4-all. From Sky News, that's the latest.

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2: Tynasona Arthurville Court is a five-bedroom home on the outskirts of Tain, combining the stone character of a house dating back to 1900 with extra space added through later modern extensions. It would make a brilliant family home for anyone who wants plenty of space inside and out. Offers over £340,000. 36 Louise Street is a two-bedroom end-terraced home in Dufftown. The house sits below road level with steps leading down through the front garden to the entrance. A small lawn alongside the path with colourful borders around the front. Offers over £140,000. 10 Ness Way is a detached three-bedroom home in Fortrose. The entire first floor has been turned into an impressive master suite and the gardens are every bit as well looked after as the house itself. 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
7: The top stories this hour. Reform UK has received a record £36 million donation from a crypto billionaire. The donation from Ben Dello is the biggest single sum ever given to a political party in the UK. Campaigners are urging those on both sides of the assisted dying debate to channel their energy into fixing palliative care. MPs voted to reject a proposed law in England and Wales yesterday by a majority of 16. Liz Carr was against the bill.
8: People are suffering now, and there are many things that we could do to change that and improve that for the majority of people. We need to do that first, then let's have a grown-up conversation about this. That's not happening at the moment.
7: End-of-life charities say investments urgently needed to fix the sector's funding crisis. Officers will be able to arrest protesters who cover their faces at an anti-immigration march or stand up to racism counter-protest in Portsmouth later. Hampshire police are marking out an area where concealing your identity is a criminal offence using new powers. The force says it wants to allow peaceful protest. Andy Mariner from the National Police Chiefs Council says they're ready for whatever happens.
9: We are coordinated and we are ready. We have a national structure that can respond very quickly, and we're all linked up. Intelligence is being shared. So if something does happen that is unexpected, we'll be in a position to respond very quickly.
7: At least 44 people have been injured after a train derailed in northern France last night. French officials say 180 people were on board when carriages left the tracks near the town of Cleon in Normandy. Donald Trump's expected in Ireland later to attend the Irish Open golf tournament. He'll take part in engagements in Dublin and his resort in Doonbeg, which is hosting the tournament. In sport, Hearts have won 3-0 at Stenhouse Muir to avoid an upset in the Scottish League Cup quarter-finals. Goals from JJ Williams, Rogers Mato and Jan Dunder got last season's Premiership runners-up past the early championship leaders. From Sky News, that's the latest.

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13: Good morning. It's Saturday. It's the 12th of September. I'm Amber. Let's get you up to date with your latest news. It's 6.
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16: The top stories this hour. A cryptocurrency billionaire has donated a record £36 million to Reform UK. Ben Dello, who's believed to have moved back to the UK from Hong Kong recently, says he'd given the cash boost to make sure of a fair fight at the polls. It's the largest single donation to a British political party on record. Donald Trump arrives in Ireland later, with Irish police mounting what's been described as one of their biggest security operations ever. The head of the police says there'll be no tolerance for public disorder during protests. The US president will start off in Dublin before travelling to his golf resort in Doonbeg for the Irish Open. Rory McIlroy says they'll just have to put up with any disruption when the owner arrives.
17: Is it a little disruptive to play? Absolutely. But again, there's protocols in place for a reason. And, you know, all we can do is follow them and abide by them. And whenever we're ready to play again, we put our heads down and we go and play.
16: Police will be able to arrest protesters who cover their faces at two protests in Portsmouth later under new powers. An anti-immigration march is planned alongside a stand-up to racism counter-protest. The Hampshire Force says it wants to allow peaceful protest despite clashes between demonstrators and officers last Sunday. Andy Mariner from the National Police Chiefs Council says they're ready for whatever happens.
18: We are coordinated and we are ready. We have a national structure that can respond very quickly and we're all linked. Top intelligence is being shared, so if something does happen that is unexpected, we'll be in a position to respond very quickly.
16: Meanwhile, police have arrested 8 more people, including a 14-year-old, as part of an investigation into disorder in Glasgow. 6 men and a woman have been charged with offences including assault. And almost one in five drivers say they've accidentally broken the speed limit because a road sign was hidden behind branches or a hedge. Nearly all those surveyed by the RAC had seen signs covered by plants. More than half say they see it regularly.
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16: Rain and strong winds in the north, turning showery in Northern Ireland, drier with sunny spells in the south. That's the latest. I'm Kat Wright.
20: Let's go!
13: And I'm Amber. Good morning. It is Saturday once again. Let's kick things off with Alex Warren, then I've got Kevin Little.

This is MFR, the Kid Laroi, and Justin Bieber. I need you to stay, need you to stay. Oh, good morning. It's Amber. It is Saturday, and is it just because I wasn't here last Saturday? Because I was on holiday with my friend. Why does it feel like it's darker this morning than it has been for, well, the full summer? I just feel like I did not expect it to still be this dark at 10 past six. So, yeah. Hello, autumn. I feel like I actually love autumn. I love a pumpkin spice latte. I love a little spiced apple candle. I am here for a blanket, but my little summer heart just still wants to enjoy some summer sunshine. I am holding out for like one more heat wave. So why is it so dark? Can someone fix this? I don't want to see it. But the days are fair drawn in. That's how it feels. Morning, Tuggles. My first WhatsApp of the day. How's it going today? He says, it's going all right. Aside from the fact that it is absolutely pitch black outside and roasting in here. I've got a wee Aldi fan that I actually got for a fiver in the middle aisle, and I'm using it as my aircon today. I feel like Mariah Carey fanning myself between songs. Tuggle says, I'm away at a walk to the gym to get my steps in. Hope life's treating you well. It's 35 degrees here. Get me back home. Yeah, well, you don't want to come into this radio studio because it's also about 35 degrees in here. If you want to get in touch this morning, it's 0333 20 20 400. Keep me company and I'm going to play you this. I love it from Cammie Barnes. It's so motivational, patriotic. It's something more. Hello.

0: that song. I was obsessed with his first album, Example, and Kickstarts. It's just nice for this time on a Saturday morning. And speaking of, why are you up before 7 a.m. on a Saturday? Unless you are working, it should be criminal. In fact, no, unless you're going to the airport, it should be criminal. But I love to be nosy. Let's find out who is doing the most interesting or exciting thing. What are you getting up to this morning across the north of Scotland? 0333 2020 400. You can WhatsApp or call me and I'll get you on MFR next.
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0: is Kings of Leon with Sex on Fire. Good morning.
1: Who's up where?
0: Oh my goodness, so many WhatsApps this morning. Let's get firing through them. Hello, Kinnaird, who says, morning, Amber. I am doing nothing exciting, just in my workshop repairing golf club cutting machines this morning. Hi to Kieran, you've got the same surname as me, same spelling and everything. Dropping off salmon because Scottish fish is the best fish down in Newcastle doing deliveries. I'm hoping to be back in West Lothian for lunchtime. Do you know what? It is doable. I pray for safe roads for you on the way up and clear roads, and then you will hopefully get back in time. Hello, Emma, who says, I'm up early as I work on a dairy farm. Oh, I'm currently reading a book about a woman who lives and works in a farm, and now that's the life that I've decided I want. Hi, Shay, who says, first day back to work after 6 weeks off to marry my best friend and the most epic honeymoon. Oh, congratulations.

0: congratulations. He says, depressed is an understatement, I know, I can imagine. I've heard the wedding blues are real. Hello, Sharon, who says, I'm up to get ready to go to the airport. Hi, Mark, getting on the ferry from Stornoway to Ullapool to pick my wife up from hospital in Inverness. Oh, it's myself, Mark, and the wee guy, Grayson. I hope she's all right. I'm so glad you're getting to pick her up. And I have been on that crossing so many times, I don't even want to think about the time that all the ferries were cancelled and Callum and I had to jump on a freight ferry. And oh my goodness, that crossing was wild. Hi, Liam, who says, me and our three mini dashies are making a very wet journey to Glasgow Airport today. We are dropping Louise off, heading to Alicante for the weekend. Happy holidays, Louise. So it's Liam, Luna, Leo and Darcy. And let's go to the phones. Hello, who's this?
1: Hello, it's Sharon. How are you doing?
0: Hi, Sharon. I'm good. What are you doing this morning?
1: I am driving to Glasgow just now to go and see some flats with my son.
0: Oh, so is he going to uni? Has he got a job there?
1: Finished uni, he's got a job now, and we've just got to look for somewhere new to live. So we're going to be seeing about six different places today. So it's going to be a bit pandemonium.
0: I mean, I can imagine. How are you feeling about it? Are you excited or emotional or a bit of both?
1: I'm probably quite excited. He's not coming home to make a mess.
0: Yeah, I can absolutely imagine that. Come home and treat your house like a hotel.
1: But totally agree with you. How dark this morning.
0: Why is it so dark?
1: I don't know. It totally is different from last week. 100%.
0: I know. I know. It feels like it's just literally been like a switch flicked and all of a sudden it's like Merry Christmas.
1: You know, like, I've literally dressed today in, like, all autumnal colours, even got the UGG boots back out, so I'm like, it's definitely feeling like, oh.
0: When you've got your UGG boots back out, that's when, you know.
1: Absolutely.
0: Oh, you enjoy your flat hunting, and I hope you're going to grab a spot of lunch or something as well.
1: We're going to go out for some dinner tonight, so, well, he says he's taking me out, but I know for a fact I'll be paying, but I'll be good.
0: Yeah, I know. That old trick. We've all done it.
1: So loving the music, keeping me going in this journey.
0: Oh, thank you so much. Where is it you're travelling from?
1: So, Muirford.
0: Nice. Well, you have a safe journey, and thanks for phoning.

0: Clean Bandit, Zara Larsson and Symphony. Good morning, it's Amber on Saturday. Hi Katie, who's away to work for 12 hours. She says it's not so bad though because I've got the quarter final tomorrow. I totally agree with you. It's getting so dark in the morning, it's depressing. Do you know what though? See, when those twinkly Christmas lights start lighting up the mornings, I feel so much nostalgia and so much serotonin. So we just have to get through this kind of first bit of autumn, don't we? Hi Sylvia, who says I'm getting ready to go to Aberdeen Airport. I'm away to Canada to see my two sons. How lovely is that? You must be so excited. Safe travels to you. And morning, Daniel, who says, I'm in work early. I've got to get done to get away for Oktoberfest at Musselburgh Racecourse. Of course, that's on today and it looks like it's going to be amazing.
1: Amber. MFR.
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0: Smith and Stargazing Morning. Was it just me who was crying my eyes out at Jackie winning on Make Me a Winner yesterday? MFR. I actually, like, I'm not kidding. I teared up again thinking about it. So she got the call and won a life-changing £500,000.
1: Oh my God, I just won £500,000. Oh, and we've just put our house on the market because we couldn't afford it.
2: It was a big decision to make and one I didn't want to make. But you do what's best for you and your daughter at the right time. So we took the decision to put it on and to get something smaller.
0: Like, I could go again. It just shows you that you have got as much chance as Jackie of winning this money next Friday. So everybody always thinks it's not going to be me. Jackie probably thought it's not going to be me, but I'll give myself a chance. And because she gave herself that chance, her number came out at random and she is now £500,000 richer, and I couldn't be happier for it. You could be winning £555,000, though, this coming Friday. Now, you've always got something in the front of your mind, don't you, what you would do with that money, and it could be a reality. So let's get yourself in the draw now. Text the word YES to 61025. 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That's where you're going to find phone entry details, all the rules for this network competition. Lines close 5 p.m. on Friday. And all you've got to do is answer your phone. 555,000 will be yours, paid straight into your account after the call. All the luck in the world to you. New York City.

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6: 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It's Amber. It's 7 a.m. Saturday. 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
8: The top stories this hour. Donald Trump's sons rejected suggestions his father's policy on Iran is to blame for a global spike in energy prices. Oil prices surged above $100 a barrel this week due to the ongoing Middle East conflict. UK gas prices also reached a near four-year high. Eric Trump says the UK should deal with their own energy policy.
9: Your politicians have been all but inept in creating, you know, energy independence all across Europe. They shut down all drilling in the North Sea. There was a total war against fossil fuels. You know, and then you blame Donald Trump for oil costs? That doesn't seem fair to me.
8: Donald Trump's visiting Ireland today, with Irish police saying there'll be no tolerance for public disorder during protests. A cryptocurrency billionaire's donated a record £36 million to Reform UK. Ben Dello, who's believed to have moved back to the UK from Hong Kong recently, says he'd given the cash boost to make sure of a fair fight at the polls. It's the largest single donation to a British political party on record. Millport's making history today as the Isle of Cumbria hosts its first ever Pride March. The inaugural Millport Pride March is setting off from Kames Bay at 12:30 p.m. Pam Curry's a teacher from North Ayrshire. She's been planning the event since June.
10: Wasn't sure that we would manage it. We thought we'll just go really small scale, but actually it's ended up being a bigger event than I'd anticipated when we thought in June, can we organise a Pride in 3 months? Turns out yes, you can. So yes, we've had a great response and really, really excited.
8: In football, Hearts made sure they didn't slip up in the League Cup as they eased to a 3-0 win at Stenhouse Muir. Hibs will hope to avoid an upset in the quarter-finals this afternoon against League One Ross County. Kilmarnock and Aberdeen, who are both winless in the top flight, face each other at Rugby Park in the evening kickoff. And Edinburgh streets will be lit up tonight as thousands take part in a charity night walk. The 10-kilometre Shine Night Walk starts at the Mound, raising money for Cancer Research UK.
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2: With Police Scotland Safety Camera Unit. If you're driving a van, be sure to know your speed limits.
8: Some heavy showers this morning with lighter rain and some sunshine later, highs of 20 Celsius. That's the latest. I'm Thomas McCann.
6: And I'm Amber. Good morning. It's Saturday. It's the 12th of September, just after 7 a.m. Let's get on some Taylor Swift from Toy Story 5. Need to put my teeth back in.

0: Benson Boone.
1: These beautiful things that
0: are beautiful things. Do you know, it's so funny how like things in your house become words when you have a kid, like almost like a your new version of slang. And for a long time I called spoons Benson Boons, because my wee boy Oban, he would just always say need a boon, and it just ended up a Benson Boone, and it makes me laugh every time. I've got some more WhatsApps. Good morning to Robert, who says, hi Amber, could you just remind my workmate Kaj that it's only 4 days, 7 hours and 5 minutes till my holiday to Florida. Robert, something tells me that you've been going on and on and on and on and on about this. Hello to Michael as well, who says, hi Amber, it's Graham and Michael. We are in Gran Canaria. Day 4 of our holiday is about to start. It is very dark this morning here as well. Oh great, that makes me feel good about the fact it's also dark in Scotland. He says, but the major consolation is we know it's going to be around 30 degrees today. He then says, you as well. He says, could you please play Moving to the Sun just to help wake us up? Do you know what? See, just because it's Saturday, absolutely.

0: Everybody, morning. Hello to Amy. I love this. So Amy says, good morning, Amber. Thanks to your TikTok, I'm taking my son Dylan Andrew to the Cairngorms Mountain Railway for his birthday. Can you give him a wee shout out for his special day, please? Of course I can. Happy birthday. Now, do you know what is so funny? I'm like, I felt like such a dinosaur for such a long time on TikTok and I just hardly posted anything. But I did post that video about the park at the Cairngorms Mountain Railway, and if you ever get a chance to go, if you've got kids or even if you're just a big kid, it's so good. They have these big wooden letters that spell out the words Cairngorm, and every single letter inside has like an activity. There's slides, there's like a seesaw, really cool. Also amazing views over the Cairngorms. You can see out to Aviemore. There's the, is it tubing slides, is that, yeah, you know what I mean? And then you can go on the funicular railway, like right up the mountains. Very cool. And it's also amazing that you saw that on TikTok. I love finding things to do on TikTok. That's what I'm always doing, literally searching toddler activities anywhere in Scotland. I will travel. And morning, Irene, who says, hi, Amber. I am absolutely loving the tunes this morning. Yeah, you know what? Me too. Let's get more on the way.
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This is MFR. She's Pink with Blow Me One Last Kiss. Good morning. Now, you will know by now that Cash for Kids, our charity, is an all-year-round charity. It's helping some of the most disadvantaged children right here in your local community. Now, that is why it is so important to us that you know that what you raise locally here stays in the local area, supporting children and families in your area who need it most. So to everyone who donates to Cash for Kids, everyone who fundraises, takes part in our campaigns, raises money throughout the year, there are so many ways to get involved. Thank you. Please know it means so much. In fact, probably more than any of us could ever say. Your support makes a huge difference right here in the communities that we call home. It just means a huge amount to the children, the families who receive that support. So we just want to say a massive thank you. For more info on our Raise Local, Stays Local campaign, you can go onto our website and search

mundane, a masterpiece. Oh my, my, oh my, my love. I take one look at you, you're taking me out.

0: north of Scotland, good morning. It's MFR Saturday, the 12th of September. Not a bad day today, but scattered showers here and there. So it's starting off pretty wet. After about 9 a.m, it's going to be a lot drier. Lots of sunny spells forecast, but we do have the kind of showers this afternoon too. So it is a proper mixed bag. Highs of 18 though, so it's not cold tomorrow. It's the same story, highs of 18 degrees, but very nice tomorrow. So it's staying dry and lots of sunny spells are forecast as well. So if you don't mind getting a little bit wet, then, you know, this morning, that's fine. But this afternoon, looking a lot drier, and also tomorrow, dry all day. So maybe that's the day to do your outdoor activities across the north of Scotland.
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morning. It's MFR across the north of Scotland. It's Amber and it's Saturday the 12th of September. So Inverness is in store for a week like no other later this month. The introduction of its first dedicated Fringe Festival, which I just think is so good, so well needed. And it's set to shake up the city. The full programme is now live and tickets are now on sale. So from Monday the 28th of September through to Sunday the 4th of October, more than 25 events are going to be taking over city centre venues with theatre, comedy, cabaret, drag, spoken word, poetry slam-offs. I love that phrase. A slam-off. It's something I can imagine like Boogie and Gary Spence having. Workshops and live music as well. The week is built as a fringe for Highland audiences, grassroots, welcoming and staged in rooms people already use. So pubs, clubs, studios, galleries and gardens as well. Fingers crossed it stays dry. Festival opening up, like I say, Monday the 28th of September with a mixed bill of comedy, poetry, theatre, choir singing and ceilidh dancing as well. And organisers were keen to root that first night in Highland cultural life rather than import a kind of ready-made fringe formula, which I think, that's a difficult sentence to say, but I think it's a great idea. So go and have a look, support it. We want these things to come back to the local area and get your tickets for the Fringe now.

0: I like that. And do you know what? I've still not seen Wicked Part 2. So this weekend might be the weekend that I sit down and do that. Although, who am I kidding? If I ever sit down to the telly, it's always just Danny Go that is on. If you know, you know. My two-year-old is fully in his Danny Go phase. The floor is always lava. On the way for you after eight, I've got Ella Langley, some Alicia Keys as well. And let's get you up to date with all your latest news and weather at eight. And anything else you want to let me know of, 0333 20 2400.
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3: Money doesn't go far these days, but it can when you jump on a bus for just £2. That's right. In Shetland, Orkney, Western Isles, Highland, Murray, and most of Argyll and Buttes, it's just £2 for any single bus journey. 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
0: Morning, it's Amber. It's 8 o'clock on Saturday, the 12th of September. Ella Langley on the way for you. And right now, let's get you up to date.
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15: The top stories this hour.
2: The biggest single donation ever given to a political party in the UK has been made to Reform. It totals £36 million and comes from crypto billionaire Ben DeLow. The party spent the summer having its finances scrutinised. Sky's Graham Stothard has more.
15: He's written in the Telegraph today saying he's given this money to ensure a fair fight. He said, "My conclusion from Reform's recent troubles is that the party should spend less time trying to raise funds to compete on equal terms and more time preparing for government."
2: Leader Nigel Farage says he's honoured and humbled. Donald Trump arrives in Ireland later, with Irish police mounting what's been described as one of their biggest security operations ever. The head of the police says there will be no tolerance for public disorder during protests. The US president will meet his counterpart Catherine Connolly, a long-standing critic, and the Irish Prime Minister in Dublin, before travelling to his golf resort for the Irish Open. It's a historic moment for the Isle of Cumbria today as Millport hosts its first ever Pride March. Organisers have put the event together after receiving permission from the council just a few months ago. North Ayrshire teacher Pam Curry says it's a great way to connect LGBTQ plus people in rural areas.
16: The big city prides are great, but when you go to them, things cost money or they're over 18s to get in. And I think it's really important to have a pride that's in our own community that sends a really clear message that there are LGBTQ people living in Millport, there are LGBTQ people who visit Millport.
2: In football, Hearts avoided a League Cup upset yesterday with a comfortable 3-0 win over Stenhouse Muir. Hibs are hoping for the same this afternoon against League One Ross County. Kilmarnock and Aberdeen, who are both yet to win a league game this season, face each other at Rugby Park in the evening kickoff. And thousands of people are expected to take to the streets of Edinburgh tonight to raise money for cancer research. The 10-kilometre Shine Night Walk gets underway from the Mound this evening.
10: Weather.
17: With Police Scotland's safety camera unit. 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
2: Some heavy showers this morning with lighter rain and some sunshine later. Highs of 20 Celsius. That's the latest. I'm Thomas McCann.
0: All right, I'm here till 9. I've got a throwback from Corona on the way, and everybody always asks for this, isn't it?

morning. It's Amber. I've just been having a little look at what is happening this weekend. So wherever you're going, I saw this little article on the Scots magazine. I always like to support the Scottish magazines and things. And this is 10 things you can't miss this weekend. So September, of course, Open Doors weekend. So loads of places in your local area. If you have a little look, go onto the Open Doors Scotland website. You'll be able to book in there. We've also got Lammermuir Festival in East Lothian. And it kicked off yesterday. Host of beautiful concerts. And we've got a special kind of classical concert happening tomorrow, the 13th of September. In Inverary Castle, we've got a very exciting foodie and music festival happening. And Scone Palace, we've got a handcrafted replica of the throne of King Robert the Bruce coming this weekend. And of course, it's the Pet Lockery Highland Games kicking off at 9:30 this morning, one of the most interactive Highland Games in Scotland. Head along if you can, it's always brilliant. 6,000 spectators, stalls, food and drink from local vendors, and lots to do for the full family. I could be-

0: with the shape of
1: you. Good morning, it's Amber. It is Saturday the 12th of September. On the way for you, I've got an absolute belter from Kylie Minogue. I've got James Blunt's new song, some Ray. I am sorting you out with the tunes this morning. And also, through the week, something happened to me that I want to talk about. So, I was saying this morning, right, that it's just getting so much darker. Like, it's obviously getting darker earlier at night, but this morning is when I really felt it. I really noticed it when I left the house at 5 o'clock and it was pitch black. And that darkness really kind of continued to like the back of seven. I can finally see humanity now out the windows. I can see that daylight has returned to Scotland. But it got me thinking about Christmas, because also one of my neighbours have conveniently, for the dark nights, put some fairy lights on their tree outside. I thought, it does feel, it feels like Christmas is coming. And then something happened to me through the week that I think I could put into a Christmas song. So do you know what? I'm going to explain what it was and I'm going to try that for you next. What could go wrong?
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0: 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MS.

And I think that has got to be one of her best. Don't you agree, Kylie? And Love at First Sight. So something happened to me through the week that I wanted to document in a memorable way. And the only way I can think, because I'm a total Christmas elf, is in a Christmas song. So let me tell you what happened. We quite often use the service from Tesco Whoosh. Now, I think you can only do it if you live near a little Tesco Express. I'm not sure. But it's really good. So your shopping literally comes between like 8 and 40 minutes. Like it's a very quick service. So I use it quite a lot with having the wee one in the house and just order odds and ends. Sometimes if I find myself a little bit short for things for dinner and I can't really be bothered going out to the shops, because let's be honest, it's a chore shopping with a toddler. And also he's at the stage that he wants everything in the shop. So I'd rather just order it on Whoosh. And the wrong delivery came. But not only that, there was pretty much nothing I could use for my dinner in this delivery. It wasn't the healthiest delivery, but I've come to the conclusion it must have been for like a coffee morning or an afternoon tea or a breakfast club or something, because this is what arrived. Okay, so we got 12 Mr. Kipling's, 11 cakes and donuts, 10 chocolate squares bars, 9 cans of juice, 8 chocolate Pop-Tarts, 7 Lucozade Sports, 6 fresh eclairs, 5 pints of milk. Who needs that? 4 Empire biscuits, 3 tubs of butter, 2 Teddy chocolate oranges, and a Tesco's own brand Swiss roll. Now, see? Yeah, job in panto. We did donate all the items we didn't need, but I did keep the Teddy's chocolate oranges and the Tesco's own brand Swiss roll, which I can confirm was delicious.

0: MNEK Head and Heart. Morning, Jackie, who's loving the Christmas tune and saying that she could watch Christmas movies all year round. Do you know what? I'm kind of the same. People will be hating that this morning. Sorry, not sorry. Boogie and Arlene are on the way from nine. They've got another round of blankety blank for you. And kids can win a £25 voucher to spend at a retailer of their choice on one of my favourite games on the radio ever, Wrong to Be Right. And if you win that, £25 at a retailer of your choice, that could be Smith's Toy Store, that could be Boots, that's anything, that's like the world is your oyster. That's a lot of money, right? They play that after 10 this morning. Let's get Taylor Swift on the way next.
1: Amber. 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

can't end the beginning. I always have to try and get in there before the end because I always forget how abruptly that song actually finishes. Good morning, it's Amber. Clearly I sold Wrong to Be Right too well because I have had four people calling to be on it. Boogie and Arlene play after 10 a.m. this morning. Sorry. Jeez. Right, let's get on some Katy Perry now. Do you know what? When me and the girls went on our holiday last week, we made a little music video to Katy Perry's California Girls. And there were another group of girls at our hotel who were making a music video to this one. It's the new thing, right? But it's just so much fun when you're out and about. You just have to not care who's looking at you. It doesn't even matter. Just dance, just like lip sync the lyrics. And I promise you, it is so much fun. And it's just good memories to look back on. So that's just what I'm going to think of every time I hear this song now, is the girl jumping into a big pink flamingo in the pool.

0: Remember, if you love your throwbacks like that, Grant Thompson is back from midday and you can pick some throwbacks for your Saturday soundtrack. Have a gorgeous weekend. I'll see you very soon. Boogie and Arlene are on the way for you next with a round of blankety blank very soon, and your news at 9 is next.
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2: The top stories this hour. The biggest single donation ever given to a political party in the UK has been made to Reform. It totals £36 million and comes from crypto billionaire Ben DeLow. The party spent the summer having its finances scrutinised. Sky's Graham Stothart has more.
3: He's written in the Telegraph today saying he's given this money to ensure a fair fight. He said, "My conclusion from Reform's recent troubles is that the party should spend less time trying to raise funds to compete on equal terms and more time preparing for government."
2: Leader Nigel Farage says he's honoured and humbled. US President Donald Trump's landed in Ireland for a two-day visit. He's expected to meet the Irish president in Dublin before travelling to his golf resort for the Irish Open. Irish police are warning there will be a no-tolerance approach to public disorder. Fundraising for the 2026 Cash for Kids Sports Challenge gets underway from today. It gives grassroots sports clubs and groups 4 weeks to raise as much as they can for themselves, with the charity awarding more money depending on how much they fundraise. Kids up to 18 years old across our area are set to benefit. In football, as Aberdeen battle to get their season back on track, head coach Stephen Robinson's opening up about how strong criticism from fans affects him after a bad result. He insists anyone who says it doesn't hurt is wrong.
4: He asked my wife, I probably won't speak for 48 hours. We walk the dogs in forests and castles and try and come to terms with that. But by Monday morning, you have to come in and you have to be positive again. That's what we do. But of course, it affects everybody. You know, affects your family, it affects everybody, but it's the industry. It comes with the industry.
2: The Dons have a huge game today as they visit Kilmarnock in the League Cup quarterfinals at 5:45pm. And dogs are taking over Stonehaven Open Air Pool today for a series of sold-out swim sessions with their owners. The 45-minute swims are marking the end of the heated season after a big turnout for a similar event last year.
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2: Mostly dry with some showers, sunny spells and strong gusts of wind, highs of 21 Celsius. That's the latest. I'm Thomas McCann.

0: Boogie and Arlene, and there's Milo in my arms. You all right, Arlene?
1: Yeah, good.
0: Rory is our producer.
2: Morning.
0: He's
1: got a cold.
2: You're good to go. Stop it. Look, you've done nothing but take the mick at me since I've come in. And I've not asked for any sympathy.
0: If you're a certain age, you'll definitely get that reference.
1: Yeah.
0: So here we are on the 12th of September. It's German Language Day today.
1: I don't know any German.
0: Ich kann ein bisschen Deutsch sprechen. Do you know, in Germany, the phone numbers, mobile phone numbers, only have one digit. I was in Munich one night and I asked this girl for a number and she said 9.
1: Come on.
0: Don't know who's got the first 8. Ha! Little German joke there. It's National Video Games Day today. Later, we'll tell you about the time that Arlene bought her 10-year-old son Grand Theft Auto.
1: It wasn't me. It was her father.
0: It's also National Day of Encouragement. So I think what we should do is just encourage each other. So come on, Arlene. You can get through the show today, despite your age. Come on.
1: Well, I think, I know you're working after the show today, so you've obviously put effort in and for change. And I think you look really good in that t-shirt. I mean, I think it would probably fit in better places if someone else wore it. But, you know, you're doing okay.
0: That's fine. That's fine. Formula One's in Madrid this weekend. It's the quali day today ahead of the Spanish Grand Prix. The race is tomorrow. I don't know if, Rudy, you're a fan of the F1.
2: Yes.
0: Have you seen this new track?
2: I've not seen it yet.
0: It's mad. It's it's like...
2: Wait,
0: it's
2: good, mad?
0: No, it's mad. It's like super skating.
1: Is it in a city or
0: is it... Yeah, it's in Madrid. So it's like a what's the word I'm looking for? A road circuit.
1: Like Monaco.
0: Street circuit is like the word Monaco. I was looking for. A bit like Monaco, but okay, just faster and a little bit tighter.
1: It makes it more difficult to see, doesn't it?
0: Yeah, a wee bit. So that's this weekend. And, oh, I'll tell you what we need to do next. Radio Blankety Blank.
1: Oh,
2: yay.
0: It's our new feature that we started a few weeks ago, and Rudy particularly likes it. In fact, should we make Rudy sing the jingle again?
2: Again?
0: All right, yes,
1: let's do that.
0: Let's make Rudy sing the jingle for Radio Blankety Blank, which is next after Dylan John Thomas.

0: ready? Do you want to do this jingle or not? Because you don't have to. If you don't want to do it, then Arlene can do it, I can do it. If you don't want to do it, say now.
1: I mean, no, I want to do it.
0: Well, do you want to tell your face that then? Because I just said, we're going to do Radio Blankety Blank, you've got to do the thing in the jingle.
1: Yeah, but it's my little moment.
0: This is what he lives for. Yeah. All week, he lives for the 2 seconds in the middle of the jingle. Now, you don't have to. Are you sure? Now, because if you're going to do it, I want you to do it properly. I want you to do it with effort and gusto.
1: I've been practicing.
0: Okay, are you ready?
1: Yeah.
0: It's time for Radio Blankety Blank. Blankety Blank,
1: Blankety Blank. Bomb, bomb. Bomb, bomb.
0: No, you don't do it a third time.
1: Oh, sorry.
2: Was that it?
0: Why did you do it the third time? You just about... Anyway.
2: I'm going to bring in a drum next week.
0: Are you?
2: Yeah.
0: What, have you just got one kicking about the hoops, have you, that you can bring in?
2: Yeah.
0: All right, fair enough. Right, so here's... If you haven't heard this feature before, here's how it works. It's a bit... It's like the TV show from back in the day. I will read out a sentence and there is a blank and you've got to tell us what the missing word is. And you can WhatsApp us. We will give you the number in just a minute. Now, there's one... I've got two really good ones today. I don't know which one to go with.
2: You should really have made up your mind.
0: Yeah.
2: Off air.
0: Let's go with this one. All right. According to a study, the more intelligent you are, the more you like blank. It's a scientific study. The more intelligent you are, the more you like blank.
2: Ooh.
0: What do you think? Right, 0333 2020 400 is our number.
2: Are we allowed to guess?
0: If you want. But there's no prizes, it's just for a laugh.
2: Cartoons.
0: Ooh. Cartoons, interestingly.
1: I was gonna say Love Island, because proper trashy in it.
0: Is it other radio stations? Shut your face. No, isn't it? Is it? The more intelligent you are, the more you like to swear.
2: Oh, that's good.
0: Use naughty words.
2: Yeah.
0: That's a very good answer.
2: Is it tennis, says Rab?
0: Tennis?
2: Yeah. Oh, that's one of those
0: tennis
2: sports,
0: it's quite a posh sport, isn't it? Tennis, up there with polo and all that.
2: Mm-hmm.
0: But it's not that.
2: And Tommy says, is it sexy time?
0: Do you have to be intelligent to enjoy that? No. I'm not sure that that's a...
2: I think you have to be quite intelligent to be able to...
0: Stop speaking.
2: The Kama Sutra. Yeah. Work out the various things.
0: Wow.
2: What?
0: The more intelligent you are, the more likely you are to like blank. What do you think it is? 0333 2020 400. You can phone, you can WhatsApp us. What do you think the answer is? And we'll tell you soon. And now from Blankety...

0: veterinary.
1: Right, this time, lots of effort, all right?
2: Always.
1: Okay.
2: Bomb, bomb. Bomb, bomb.
1: That's it, right, stop at two. You never do a third one. Okay. Radio blankety blank. According to a study, the more intelligent you are, the more you will like blank. What's the missing word from that sentence? 0333 20 20 400 if you want to send us a WhatsApp with a guess. Lynn, what do you think?
3: I think it's peace and quiet and avoiding people.
1: Peace and quiet. Well, that's like about four answers. That's like, it's one word.
3: It's technically the same thing all in one answer, though.
1: Peace and, peace and quiet and avoiding people.
4: That's definitely more than one answer. I mean, out of all of those, which one are you going to plump for?
1: Give us one word. You get one word. One word.
3: Avoidance.
1: Avoidance. Give us one word. Avoidance of people. Goodness me. It's not right, but Lynn, you have a lovely day. Yeah. Thanks for calling.
3: Okay, have a good day.
1: Bye-bye. Duncan is next. What do you think the word is, Duncan?
5: I think it's fish.
1: Fish?
4: Fish?
5: Yes, because there's an old saying, fish gives you brains.
1: Yes. Ah. Yeah, that's true.
4: Okay.
1: Okay, so the more intelligent you are, the more likely you are to like fish.
4: Fish. Yeah. Yes, so are you a fan of fish, Duncan?
5: Yes. I like fish.
1: Yeah. Okay. All right.
5: So it might make you more intelligent. You never know.
4: Yeah. Is it working for you, do you think?
5: Well, you never know. Sometimes I surprise myself.
1: Well, Duncan, it hasn't worked on this occasion because you're wrong. But you have a lovely day. Thanks a lot.
5: And thank you. Cheerio. Bye-bye.
1: Bye-bye.
4: Cheerio.
1: Yeah, he was full of fish, wasn't he?
4: Cole says, is it Motorhead?
1: What, the rock band?
4: Yeah.
1: No.
4: Or a bit of metal.
1: No.
4: Mastermind, says Mark. You see, that's good. But a university challenge as well.
1: Yes.
4: Because you can impress people with your answers.
1: Yeah, that's good. Not right.
4: Chess, says Brett.
1: The game or the musical?
4: I would say the game.
1: Yeah.
4: Probably.
1: It's neither.
4: And Ben's going the other way. He's saying, is it the more intelligent you are, the more likely you are to enjoy Mrs. Brown's Boys?
1: It's not that. It's not darts.
4: No.
1: It's a good guess. It's not crosswords.
4: Cats.
1: It's not cat. What, the musical or the animal?
4: Either. And Joe reckons it's cheese.
1: Well, do you know what, Joe? Of all the guesses that we've had, that's the closest.
4: Oh.
1: But it's still not right. Okay, we'll keep it open for another few minutes and see if anybody gets it right, and then we'll give you the answer. So, according to a study, the more intelligent you are, the more you like blank.
4: Is it boobs, says Rab?
1: Boobs?
4: Yes.
1: No, I think anybody can enjoy. I don't think you need to be intelligent for that.
4: No.
1: I didn't.
4: Is it politics?
1: No.
4: Chocolate?
1: No.
4: Avocados?
1: No.
4: No. Quizzes?
1: No. Oh. 0333 20 20 400. Bet you nobody gets it. MFR.
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1: Oh, thank you so much.
0: 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MF.

0: 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It's 25 to 10.
1: Bum, bum. Bum, bum.
0: Radio Blankety Blank. Oh my God, this has caught the imagination this morning, definitely. So, according to a study, the more intelligent you are, the more likely you are to enjoy blank.
2: Reading, says Bernadette.
0: Nope.
2: Whiskey, says Kev.
0: That's a good guess. Wrong. Very good guess, though.
2: Is it music? Particularly classical music?
0: Classical music? Yeah. No, it's not right. No.
2: Olives.
0: Olives?
2: Yes.
0: Oh, no.
2: Is it hummus?
0: I do like hummus. I don't like olives, though.
2: Yogurt, like natural yogurt, obviously.
0: You've always got a big tub of that, haven't you, in the fridge?
2: Yeah. Charcuterie board, says Caroline. How posh are you?
0: No, it's not right.
2: Is it gardening?
0: No.
2: And the more intelligent I am, the more I enjoy my own company, says Ian.
0: Not right.
2: I like that.
0: Denise on the phone, what are you thinking?

0: think it's wine.
1: Wine?
2: Mm-hmm. Are you a connoisseur, Denise?
0: I don't think I'm a connoisseur, but I just like it.
1: You do? Do you like red or white or rosé or all of them?
0: Of white, Pinot Grigio.
1: Pinot Grigio.
2: I'm a Pinot Grigio. I once got scoffed at for having Pinot Grigio.
1: Yeah.
2: Because it does lack flavour. It kind of goes with everything. But it's nice. It's refreshing.
1: Yeah.
2: It's what you need.
1: I'm sorry to ask you this follow-up question, but it's important. Do you have... how many O grades or standard grades did you get?
0: Seven.
2: Okay.
1: Okay, did you go to college and do like a degree or anything like that?
0: I have got a degree, yes.
1: In what?
0: Payroll, CIPP.
1: You get a degree in that, do you?
0: Yes.
1: I didn't know that.
0: Chartered Institute for Payroll Professionals.
1: Wow.
2: Wow.
1: Well, it worked because that is the right answer!
3: Yay!
1: So what you can do now is crack open a bottle.
3: To celebrate.
0: That sounds like a plan.
1: I know, it's not even 9:45 in the morning, but you crack on because you've just won the prize, which is a bottle of your own wine. Always drink responsibly.
0: Yeah, thank you very much.

0: is Tame Impala. So there you go. That was the answer to Blankety Blank today. According to a study, the more intelligent you are, the more you like wine. So we thought that was quite interesting. Research from the Saarland University. Sounds like a made-up place, doesn't it? They tested 525 adults, gave them sort of an intelligence test, and then asked them follow-up questions, including, what's your favourite tipple? And it turns out that people that like wine tested best in the knowledge questions.
1: Okay, right.
0: I always find the more wine I've had, the more I think I know everything. I don't know if you're the same. But there was also, you know, if people preferred beer, they were notably less intelligent than people that liked wine.
1: Wow.
0: So,
1: okay.
0: Yeah, and as long as you do it responsibly, it's entirely up to you. But if you've got a date tonight, you know what you're ordering now, right?
1: I'll have the bottle of your finest house red.
0: I'll have the second cheapest one on the menu, please.
2: Boogie and Arlene. MFR.
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0: Dr. Francis sent us a WhatsApp. Francis says, "Oi, I'm really intelligent and I hate wine." Well, maybe you should drink something and be even more intelligent. And Dave says, "Does Buckfast count? I'm asking for a friend."
1: Oh. MFR.
0: Apparently, the more intelligent you are, the more likely you are to like wine.
1: Mm.
0: So there you go. You can
1: give it a try.
0: Use that information as you will. Right, we had a winner yesterday, a brilliant winner. Her name was Jackie, and she won £500,000. And this week, we're playing for even more. We are playing for £555,000. All the fives this week, £555,000. And it's a guaranteed winner. We make the call on Friday, and all you have to do to win is answer the phone, just like Jackie did yesterday, and you win the cash. Now, here's the test, right? Because our script bit has disappeared from in front of us. And can you remember it off the top of your head? How do you enter? What would you text?
1: Well, you would text the word yes to 61025. All right.
0: How many times have you said this?
1: I've said this millions of times, yeah. But you can't... Well, because it's so important, you have to actually read it. And it's small, the font, I can hardly see it. Text the word yes to 61025. That text is 250. Or get five entries for a fiver by texting the word mega.
0: Mega.
1: To the same number, 61025. Standard network rates apply. You do have to be 18 or over. And you can enter on makemeawinner.co.uk. And there you'll find phone entry details and also all the rules for this network competition. And lines close 5 p.m. on Friday.
0: Arlene Stewart, everybody.
1: Thank you.
0: Magnificent memory.
1: Thank you.
0: Okay, you do have to enter before 5 o'clock on Friday and you'll get yourself in the draw for £555,000. 55 grand more than Jackie won yesterday. And she was delighted. Now we're in five. I don't want to know. No, no, no. See what we did there? All the fives to Maroon 5.
1: Yeah,

0: the weekend. Going to be overcast with some light rain this morning. It should be dry by this afternoon with some sunshine by this evening. Quite breezy though, but mild. Highs of 18 Celsius. Time for Wrong to Be Right. So here's how it works. We have 10 questions, and to win the prize, you've got to get all the questions wrong. The wrong answer is the right thing to say. You have to be wrong to be right. Eh? Eh?
1: Clever.
0: See? You'd think after like 15 years, people would get the drift of it, right? Okay, so, but the most important thing is that this is a game for kids.
1: Yeah.
0: So you need to be under a certain age to qualify. So what's the maximum that you're allowed to be this week?
1: Let's go 14.
0: 14?
1: Yeah.
0: All right. Sure?
1: Yeah.
0: Okay. So if you are 14 or younger, then give us a call right now. The number is 0333 20 20 400. So you can get your folks or whatever to help you with the phone.
1: Mm-hmm.
0: That's fine, but they must not help you with the quiz. If there's any whispering, any cheating, we will disqualify you. 0333 20 20 400.
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0: Yes.
3: 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We will take a selection of calls at random.
0: Thank you, Lewis Capaldi. We didn't mention the prize.
1: No. £25 to spend at a retailer of your choice.
0: It's a gift card, isn't it? For whatever.
1: Yeah. 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
1: It now, could be for Wix, if you want.
0: Wigs. Now, the other really important thing, and this is crucial, don't be on a speakerphone. Don't be in a car kit. Don't be like miles away from the phone. 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Hold the phone to your lug.
1: In the traditional manner.
0: In the traditional way. Otherwise, we just spend ages going, can you hold the phone to your ear in the traditional way?
1: You are so grumpy when it comes to
0: I'm not grumpy.
1: I am.
0: Okay, 0333 20 20 400. Give us a call, 14 or younger today for Wrong to Be Right.
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0: Morning, Saturday, it's the 12th of September. Boogie and Arlene till midday. Wrong to be right with the kids coming up. First up, news at 10. Here's Thomas McCann.
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18: The top stories this hour. Donald Trump's arrived at Dublin Airport ahead of a two-day visit to Ireland. The US President's engagements include a meeting with Prime Minister Micheál Martin and a trip to his County Clare golf resort. Rory McIlroy says they'll just have to put up with any disruption when the owner arrives.
19: Is it a little disruptive to play? Absolutely, but again, there's protocols in place for a reason, and you know, all we can do is follow them and abide by them, and whenever we're ready to play again, we put our heads down and we go and play.
18: Irish police are staging a huge security operation while a number of protests are planned. A cryptocurrency billionaire's donated a record £36 million to reform UK. Ben DeLow, who's believed to have moved back to the UK from Hong Kong recently, says he'd given the cash boost to make sure of a fair fight at the polls. It's the largest single donation to a British political party on record. Fundraising for the 2026 Cash for Kids Sports Challenge gets underway from today. It gives grassroots sports clubs and groups 4 weeks to raise as much money as they can for themselves, with the charity awarding more money depending on how much they fundraise. Kids up to 18 years old across our area are set to benefit. In football, Aberdeen can't afford a defeat away to Kilmarnock in the League Cup quarter-finals as they try and stop a poor run. Dons fans loudly booed their team following last weekend's goalless Premiership draw against Killy, and boss Stephen Robinson wants to turn those jeers into cheers.
20: That's part and parcel of football now. You deal with that, you don't dwell on it, and you have to go and try and make up for it and continue doing what we're doing and not get too down and keep believing in what we're doing. And we'd love to send them up the road on a Saturday night very, very happy on a long journey up north.
18: And it's all about dogs at Stonehaven Open Air Pool today, as owners and their pets take part in special swimming sessions. The charity-organised event marks the end of the heated season, with all slots selling out after last year's success.
15: Weather.
16: With Police Scotland Safety Camera Unit. 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
18: Mostly dry with some showers, sunny spells and strong gusts of wind, highs of 21 Celsius. That's the latest. I'm Thomas McCann.

0: biggest hits, the biggest throwbacks. 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
1: If you had one shot, or one opportunity, to seize everything you ever wanted, one moment, did you capture it?

0: earlier we were talking about Blankety Blank. I said I had two possible stories and we went with the wine one.
1: Yeah.
0: The other story was brilliant as well. Italian man has made the Guinness Book of Records because his blank is 19 inches wide. But we decided not to go with that story, which is a shame because it's a great story.
1: Mm.
0: But he's in the Guinness Book of Records because his blank is 19 inches wide. It's his car.
2: What?
0: His car is only 19 inches wide. Now, what's that? 19 inches is... No, it's not that big. It's 19... It's a... It's not... No, it's not even 2 feet. So it would be... If you were to stand up, if you're an adult, it's probably from the ground to your thigh. Yeah?
1: Well, what kind of car is that?
0: It's a Fiat Panda. So this guy's name is Andrea Marazzi, and he's a car mechanic. And for a laugh, he decided to take his Fiat Panda to bits and then rebuild it and make it as narrow as possible. So this car is, it's mad looking. It's got one light at the front because it doesn't have space for two lights. It's got the windscreen, it's got the doors. And
1: how
0: it's got
1: strange.
0: His head can barely fit in it. Because it's so narrow, but he could literally drive it straight into his house and park it in his hall. So
1: very strange.
0: Which is a shame because he lives in a fourth floor flat. But it's an amazing story. That there's a great picture as well. Just do a Google search for it. He's in the Guinness Book of Records.
1: Well done.
0: Now John Newman, Throw Me a Line and Wrongs Be Right is next.

0: new from John Newman. It's Throw Me a Line. It's MFR. Now, loads happening across the north of Scotland this weekend.
1: If you like a good nosy, you'll like this. This weekend, it's the Doors Open Day with various venues across Inverness taking part with free access to historic and unusual buildings.
0: Excellent. Today's also the official launch of the Scotland's Tapestry Trail at Inverness Townhouse. It tells the story of various communities across Scotland.
1: Yeah, and then tomorrow, it's the kirking of the council in Inverness with the parade setting off from the High Street at 10:30.
0: Yeah, loads happening this weekend, and just hope it stays nice and dry for all these things. It's getting near autumn now, isn't it? This is MFR. Right, it's time for Wrong to Be Right with the kids. It was 14 or younger, wasn't it, this week?
1: Yes, it was.
0: All right. Get all the questions wrong and you win the prize. £25 to spend
2: at a retailer of your choice.
0: It's basically vouchers for anywhere you want. But you're not allowed any adult help and you mustn't be on speakerphone. And Rosie's first. Hi, Rosie.
3: Hi.
0: How old are you, Rosie?
3: I'm seven.
0: Seven. All right. What are you up to today?
3: I'm going to see the stock car racing.
0: Stock
1: car racing.
0: That sounds
1: amazing.
0: Like a lot of fun.
1: Yeah.
0: All right. Do you understand how the game works?
3: Yes.
0: Okay, mind the gap. All right, here we go. Question number one. Remember, you got to get them all wrong.
1: Rosie, which famous Tom is Spider-Man? Holland or Ireland?
3: Ireland.
0: Yeah.
1: What is the name of the national airline of Ireland? Aeroflot or Aer Lingus?
3: Aer Lingus.
0: Oh, that's right. I'm sorry, Rosie, but you have a great day. Riley's next. Hi, Riley.
4: Hello.
0: Hi, how old are you?
4: 12.
0: Okay, and what are you up to today? Anything fun?
4: Just sitting about getting stuff cleared.
0: Just sitting about getting stuff cleared.
1: Right.
0: From around him. He's just sitting there. Mum and Dad are cleaning the whole house. Right, question number two. Here it comes.
1: Riley, what is the name of the national airline of Ireland? Aeroflot or Aer Lingus?
4: Aer Lingus.
0: Yeah.
1: Too late. Sorry, Riley.
0: You're going to get a second chance. Bradley is next. Hiya, Bradley.
5: Hello.
0: Hi. How old are you?
5: I'm 11.
0: 11. What are you doing today? Anything fun?
5: I'm just going to my grand's right now.
0: Okay.
1: Excellent.
0: What are you going to do when you get there?
5: I'm not sure, actually.
0: Okay, that's all right. Here's question number two.
1: What is the name of the national airline of Ireland, Bradley? Is it Aeroflot or Aer Lingus?
5: Aeroflot.
0: Yes.
1: Who was named best presenter at the National Television Awards this week? Alison Hammond or David Attenborough?
5: Alison Hammond.
0: Yeah.
1: Alison Hammond presents the Great British What? Bake Off or Sewing Bee?
5: Sewing Bee.
0: Yes.
1: Which Noel is the other presenter of the Bake Off? Noel Fielding or Noel Gallagher?
5: Noel Gallagher.
0: Yes, come on.
1: Noel Gallagher and his brother Liam are both members of which band? Blur or Oasis?
5: Blur.
0: Yes!
1: Blur had a song called Song What? Two or three?
5: Three.
0: Yes! Come on!
1: This weekend, it's the quarterfinals of the Scottish League Cup. Which TV company is the sponsor of the Cup? Sky Sports or Premier Sports?
5: Sky Sports.
0: On fire! Two more questions to go.
1: What colour is the sky on a sunny day? Blue or green?
5: Green.
0: Yes! Come on!
1: Wow, Bradley. Which of these sports involves something called a green? Ice hockey or golf?
5: Ice hockey.
0: Yes, buddy! You smashed it! 9 of the 10 questions, you got them all wrong, and you have won £25 to spend
2: at a retailer of your choice!
5: Yeah.

0: Justin Bieber, Love Yourself. Hey, Arlene, quick question before we do the next bit.
1: Yeah. What?
0: Is it in a toilet?
1: Yeah.
0: Is it urinal or urinal?
1: Oh.
0: Does it matter?
1: It's a tomato, tomato, isn't
0: tomato,
1: it?
0: Tomato, tomato.
1: Doesn't really matter as long you as say, you actually get it in, said urinal, urinal.
0: No, you just said urinal, urinal. Do you say urinal?
1: I would say urinal.
2: I would say urinal.
0: Urinal, okay. Now, you know the Nobel Peace Prize?
1: Is that a pronunciation thing as well?
0: No, but the Nobel Prizes, they're, it's obviously the Peace Prize is the most famous one, but there are many different other ones. There's the Nobel Prize for biology, the Nobel Prize for physics, chemistry, literature, as well as the Peace Prize. And it was the physics one that caught my eye this week. This year's award for the Nobel Physics Prize went to a team of four scientists who've invented a new urinal.
1: Okay.
0: And this urinal promises what?
1: Please. Oh, I can't say it.
0: Don't guess. All right. Don't say anything else.
1: Okay.
0: Because you get us taken off.
1: I will.
0: All right. But I'm going to. It's really interesting. It's genuinely interesting. It's a urinal that does what? And it's won the Nobel Prize for Physics.
1: Wow.
0: I'll tell you next.
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1: Oh, thank you so much.
0: Completely tax-free.

0: Superman lovers, nearly 25 to 11 on Saturday. This is Boogie. Arlene's over there.
1: Hello.
0: And Ruri is our producer.
2: Morning.
0: And this story may be of more interest to the fellas.
1: Right.
0: Just saying. It's the Nobel Prize for Physics this year, which has been handed out recently. And the Physics Prize went to a team of four scientists who've invented a new urinal that promises what? Now, I'm just going to tell you, because if you guess, you're going to get us taken off the radio.
1: Okay.
0: So it promises, and I'm quoting here, zero splashback.
1: Is that a thing? Is it?
0: Yeah.
1: It's a thing.
0: Yeah, very much is.
1: Okay.
0: So if you're a fella, you'll know, like, the risk of wearing chinos.
1: Oh.
0: Cream-coloured chinos.
1: Oh, dear.
0: Light grey trousers.
1: Right.
0: It's a problem.
1: Okay.
0: As I discovered last year when we went to the Radio Awards in London.
1: Oh.
0: And remember I was wearing those sort of light chinos and the navy jacket?
1: Yeah.
0: Remember how long it took me to come back from the toilet?
1: Oh, were you standing under the hand dryer? Is that what you were doing?
0: Yeah, of course. Okay. It was too.
1: Right, so that is a thing.
0: Yeah.
1: So how do you promises no splashback?
0: I don't know. It's obviously must have
1: padding.
0: Deflectors or something, or maybe
1: a softer material.
0: A softer, so it, yeah, so it absorbs the...
1: It's so like a grass bank on it or something. It's a living urinal.
0: Yeah. It's really interesting.
1: That would work, wouldn't it, though?
0: Rudy, you know the dangers I'm talking about, right? Everybody does.
2: Why is it taking so long?
0: Yeah. I mean, surely this is something that could have been invented like 100 years ago.
1: A hard surface is going to have...
0: It's gonna have that. Yeah.
1: Bounce
0: back. I'm guessing there's a balance in there. If you've got a venue, there's a balance between, you know, how much something costs and what's the benefit.
1: Yeah.
0: So, unless it was really posh...

0: really posh restaurant or whatever, you're not going to spend
1: what
0: all your money.
1: What you need is something that...
0: Oh, here we go. This would be good.
1: No.
0: But here's a woman telling us what us fellas need in the toilets.
1: What you need is a bank of things that look like there's bottles. Like almost like when you go to the fuel pump to fill up. You put the nozzle into the hole, right? That's what you need at a men's bathroom. Wouldn't you? You just...
2: How big's the...
1: Well, you'd have to come in varying sizes, wouldn't they? Like diesel and unleaded. But that would work, because then you would place...
0: No, sorry. No, you go ahead. I'm waiting for the diesel one.

0: lovely side as well. The urinal chat certainly got some interesting responses on WhatsApp. Unfortunately, we can't really do much more on that topic. Ofcom, whatever. So we'll leave it there. Coming up later, we'll tell you how much you can win this week on Make Me a Winner. And we'll try and phone our winner from yesterday. Jackie was her name. And she was so excited. Mm. So we'll try and get Jackie on the phone before we finish up at 12. MFR.
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0: Sheeran and Ellie Goulding. Didn't they date for a bit? Wasn't Ed Sheeran's song "Don't"? Wasn't that about Ellie Goulding?
1: Did she not?
0: I don't know.
1: Yeah. There's a lot of speculation, but let's not land ourselves in hot water.
0: Let's not add to it. Awkward! The news at 11 is next.
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0: Good morning. It's Saturday. It's the weekend. It's the 12th of September. Boogie and Arlene till midday. Right now, news time. It's 11 o'clock. Here's Thomas McGann.
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23: The top stories this hour. A crypto businessman's given Reform £36 million, a record one-off amount for a UK political party. MPs last week backed a £100,000 cap on foreign donations, but it's not law yet. Reform's deputy leader Richard Tice claims Ben DeLow's moving back to Britain from Hong Kong.
24: It's up front so that the Labour Party can't legislate against it in their usual jealous, vindictive way. And it'll be spent across a range of things, including, vitally, campaign managers, really good people. Both the main parties spend in the order of £40 million in a general election year.
23: The Lib Dems are accusing Nigel Farage of trying to buy power. A 69-year-old man's died in a crash in Dundee. It happened on Johnston Avenue around 8 a.m. on Friday morning. The driver was taken to hospital where he was pronounced dead, and his passenger, a 63-year-old woman, was checked over. Anyone who witnessed the incident is being urged to contact police. Donald Trump's begun a two-day visit to Ireland. The US president's in Dublin for a meeting with Prime Minister Micheál Martin before he heads to the Irish Open Golf at his course in County Clare. A huge security operation's in place. In football, as Aberdeen battle to get their season back on track, head coach Stephen Robinson's opening up about how strong criticism from fans affects him after a bad result. He insists anyone who says it doesn't hurt is wrong.
4: He asked my wife, I probably don't speak for 48 hours. We walk the dogs in forests and castles and try and come to terms with that. But by Monday morning, you have to come in and you have to be positive again. That's what we do. But of course, it affects everybody. You know, affects your family, it affects everybody. But it's the industry. It comes with the industry.
23: The Dons have a huge game tonight as they visit Kilmarnock in the League Cup quarter-finals. And Scotland's Environmental Film Festival is back in Montrose for a fourth year. Land by Sea opened yesterday with the film Derek vs Derek about two neighbouring farmers and runs until Sunday. The event includes Q&As, live music and even a beach duck.
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23: Mostly dry with some showers, sunny spells and strong gusts of wind, highs of 21 Celsius. That's the latest. I'm Thomas McCann.

0: Years and Years with King. It's Boogie and Arlene on Saturday till midday. I'm Boogie. This is my friend Arlene.
1: Hello.
0: Rudy is our producer.
2: Good morning.
0: And he's a little bit grumpy today because you had a late night last night because you were in London yesterday.
2: Yes.
0: On business, and then you had to fly back up the road, and your plane was delayed, and it was just...
2: Yeah, I think you're home till after midnight.
0: And I've got a cold. Well, listen, I'm sorry to upset you, but we're going to talk about planes now.
2: Okay.
0: So, according to cabin crew... What? This is the only plane music I've got, by the way. This
1: All right, okay.
0: It's not really easy jet, this is
1: not
0: it.
1: Really.
0: But, you know. Does anybody else have this music in their head when you're taxiing to the end of the runway? Even if you're just on, like, a Ryanair?
1: Yeah.
2: No.
0: Oh, okay, just me.
1: Mind the canopy, Goose.
0: Oh, dunno. I've never got over Goose. Anyway, according to cabin crew, what is the one item of clothing that you should never wear on a flight?
1: Is it shorts?
0: What makes you say that?
1: Well, because your skin will stick to the seat, depending on the... Because most of the seats the airline I go on, and the seats are wipeable. And you stick to the seats with your bare skin.
0: What kind of flights do you go on where the seats are wipeable?
1: Well, they are. No,
2: most flights have wipeable seats. The flight I was on last night had wipeable seats.
1: Yeah. What? So your skin sticks to
2: it. That pleather sort of cover,
0: isn't it? Well, I mean, you know, bizarrely, you're right. It is shorts, but it's not because of the wipeable seats. It's because of the other people that have used the seat in the past. So people do things like changing nappies on seats.
1: Oh.
0: People break wind, don't they? Constantly into the seat.
1: It's the cabin
0: pressure. And if you've got your bare... legs there.
2: How short are your shorts?
0: Oh, I wear short shorts. Who likes short shorts? Says so the little tiny jeans ones. That's what I wear.
1: Right.
0: Especially when I've got this.
1: Just, I think you just don't want any skin exposed.
0: No.
1: In that's... anything that's utilised so much by members of the public.
0: Yeah. Okay. Write that down as an idea for Ryanair. Like, so it's a fiver to pick your seat. £6 if you want it wipeable. Who's now rubbing the back of the legs?
1: Yeah.
0: It's American Girls. Harry Styles.

0: It's Madison Avenue on MFR. I've just had a WhatsApp from Gary Spence, and he only ever sends me messages when he wants something.
1: Oh, yeah, is he wanting a plug?
0: Oh, can you give me a mention? Because I'm DJing tonight in Thurso. So he's at Skinandy's in Thurso tonight, 10:30. You can pay at the door, apparently. All right. And most of the money goes straight to him in a brown envelope.
1: Oh, no, but it's a great, great night if Gary's on the decks.
0: Gary is a fantastic DJ. And so if you're in Thurso tonight, pop in and see him. You'll be on, I don't know what time you'll go on. If the doors are at 10:30, he'll probably want to be in his bed by midnight.
1: Yeah.
0: So 10:45, let's say 10:45 till 10:30. No, he'll do a right good set, a right good job. And so celebrity DJ in Skinandy's
1: Saturday
0: tonight.
1: Night.
0: Saturday night's never been bigger in Thurso, has it? So Spence, there tonight, you can pay at the door. Obviously, you've got to be over 18 if you want to go along. Go and see Spence tonight. This is MFR.

0: Sasha Austin. Tonight on the telly, well, Avengers Endgame is on Channel 4, 8:15. BBC's got The Last Night of the Proms tonight. Oh, you love a bit of that, don't you? With your Union Jack and that.
1: Yeah, I've actually played at the school's proms at the Royal Albert Hall.
0: What?
1: Yeah, years ago.
0: You
1: yeah.
0: played it in the Royal Albert Hall?
1: Well, yeah. It's an amazing
0: thing. I think you've told me that before, actually.
1: Yeah, I knocked over a glockenspiel and it hit the ground and sort of...
0: What a racket it must have made.
1: But it was kind of ricocheting off the crowd. These notes, like a B flat there and an A over there and a D over there.
0: So somebody got a G in their head. Wow, is that right?
1: Yeah.
0: That's amazing. So is a glockenspiel the glass one or the wooden one?
1: Well, it's not glass, it's metal.
0: Yeah, well, that's what I meant.
1: It's shiny.
0: So yeah, because one's metal and one's wood. What's the wooden one called?
1: It's xylophone. Or marimba.
0: You keep your marimbas to yourself, frankly. Anyway, so if you fancy a bit of that, at 9 o'clock, BBC One, it's the last night of the proms tonight. Hurrah!
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0: D. Cruel Summer, Boog and Arlene on Saturday. Let's phone Jackie, who yesterday won £500,000 on Make Me a Winner.
1: Hello?
0: Jackie, it's Boog and Arlene.
2: Hiya.
1: Hiya.

0: thank you. It's still so surreal. I keep checking my bank balance to make sure it's still there.
1: Yeah, it's hard. We're not going to take it back, Jackie. It's fine. It's all yours.
2: £500,000. Have you spent any of it yet? Because I know it's in your bank account now.
0: I bought a pizza last night.
1: What size? Did you go for the big one?
0: No, I went for a medium.
1: A medium? Go for a bloody large, Jackie.
2: And at least tell me you had everything on it. Everything.
0: Yeah, and we did get some wedges, so we did, you know, get a sign.
1: Amazing.
2: Listen to you, all cheerful and chirpy. Well done.
0: Oh, my God. It's just, yeah, it's honestly, it's just, and I know it's a cliche and people say, oh, it's life-changing and stuff, but it totally is. And it's totally, it's just, you just never think it's going to happen to you. And I'm just so happy that I answered the phone yesterday.
3: Yeah, yeah.
1: Now, I know that it came at a really good time. So tell us the sort of story that you told Kate.
0: Yeah, so I put my house on the market last Friday. So it's my family home with me and my daughter, but, you know, cost of living and stuff, it was just getting too expensive to keep. Mm-hmm. And I'd been toying about putting it on the market because I kept on thinking, oh, you know, something might change, something might happen, because I really didn't want to sell my house, you know, to have to downsize. Mm-hmm. So I put the house on the market last Friday, and this Friday I won that money and I got that call from Kate.
1: Yeah.
0: It just means that I am going to rip that for sale sign out of the garden.
1: Yeah.
2: Wow.
1: And it's because the cost of living is so high.
0: Yeah, single mom, work full time, me and my daughter. And yeah, things were just getting, yeah, just a little bit tight.
1: So single, you say, Jackie?
2: Oh, shut your face. Honestly, Jackie. So that's going to make a massive difference. It means you can stay in your home, which is the biggest thing, isn't it? So are you going to maybe pay off the mortgage, or can you do that?
0: Yeah, I could happily do that. And I've always wanted to go to the Maldives.
2: Wow. Well, you book yourself and your daughter that trip.
0: Always.
2: Yeah.
1: Yeah.
0: Yeah.
1: We'll come with you because you'll need somebody to carry your bags there. So
2: bags of money.
1: Your bags of how old is your daughter, if you don't mind me asking?
0: She's 14.
1: 14. So, I mean, that's going to make a huge difference to her life as well, right?
0: Absolutely. Yeah. Absolutely. And she was crying yesterday when she was speaking to Kate on the phone. We're just like in a bubble at the moment.
1: Yeah.
0: That we're just thinking, my God, this has actually happened to us.
2: Yeah.
1: Jackie, thank you so, so much for taking the time to speak to us today. And we wish you every success and enjoy spending that money. £500,000 on the phone. Woo! Is Jackie, everyone.
2: Well done, Jackie.
0: Thank you. Thank you, guys.
1: Listen, if you want to be the next Jackie and win even more, we'll tell you how much and how you can get involved after Zara Larsson. Here's Midnight Sun.

0: the weekend. Going to be overcast with some light rain this morning. It should be dry by this afternoon with some sunshine by this evening. Quite breezy though, but mild. Highs of 18 Celsius.
1: MFR.
0: Now, before Zara Larsson there, we had Jackie on the phone, single mum Jackie from Aberdeen. She won £500,000 yesterday, and she's planning to go on holiday to the Maldives with her daughter.
2: And also
0: pay off
2: her house.
0: Pay off the house in full, which is amazing. Now, this week, how much are we playing for?
2: £555,000.
0: Five, five, five.
2: So, first class flights, fashion, five-star holidays. You could buy whatever you want with that kind of money in your bank account, but you need to be in the draw. Text yes to 61025. That text is 250. Or get five entries for a fiver. Text mega to 61025. 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You do have to be 18 or over, and you can enter at makemeawinner.co.uk, where you'll find phone entry details and all the rules for this network competition. And you have until Friday at 5 p.m. to get involved.
0: Okay, so someone, if the answer to the phone is going to win £555,000, the only thing you have to do is, if your phone rings, just answer it. Take the chance. And if it's, it'll either be Kate or Gemma. We're not sure who it is. We are sure who it is.
3: It's Gemma.
0: It's Gemma this week. Oh, 50. We had a 50% chance of getting it right. So Gemma Atkinson makes the call. And if you answer the phone and it's Gemma, she will give you £555,000 tax-free straight into your bank account, ready to spend on whatever you want. So text yes to 61025 and you could be the winner next week on Make Me a Winner. Here's 50 Cent in the club. Go.

0: 50 Cent in the club, MFR. Grant Thompson here in the next 20 minutes or so. He's going to let you choose the throwbacks.
1: Then from 2, it's a full house for the first time this season on the big Scottish football show. Lynn Hogan, Gareth Waugh and Steve Cowan are all in the studio for League Cup weekend. And they're going to be looking ahead to the big game of the day as Ross County welcome Hibs to Victoria Park. It's their 3 o'clock fixture and hopes of progressing to the semis there. And they'll also look ahead to the later kickoff for Aberdeen, who are away to Killy. Plus, there's the usual goal updates from the Championship as Inverness head south to take on Ayr United. And in League Two, Elgin face Annan this afternoon. So expect loads of laughs and some of the balls going into the net on the big Scottish football show from 2 on MFR.
0: On the way before 12, a throwback from an artist whose stage name is actually an affectionate German term for grandmother.
1: Oh.
0: So you might call your granny your what if you live in Germany? And we'll find out who that is next after Alex Warren. It's MFR.
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0: Harleen loves a trumpet, don't you, Harleen?
1: I do.
0: Yeah, now we did promise you an act whose stage name is the German affectionate word for grandmother, and that is Omi.
1: That's not what I thought.
0: Yeah, what did you think?
1: I can't remember now, but okay. It wasn't that.
0: Okay, well, Omi is the German... So maybe on a Saturday, the kids would go around to see Omi. If you live in, I don't know, Heidelberg or somewhere like that. There
1: nice.
0: You go. Right, listen, we've got to go. Grant Thompson is on the way after 12, and he's going to let you pick all the throwbacks.
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15: The top stories this hour. A crypto businessman's given Reform £36 million, a record one-off amount for a UK political party. MPs last week backed a £100,000 cap on foreign donations, but it's not law yet. Reform's deputy leader Richard Tice claims Ben DeLow's moving back to Britain from Hong Kong.
16: It's up front so that the Labour Party can't legislate against it in their usual jealous, vindictive way. And it'll be spent across a range of things, including, vitally, campaign managers, really good people. Both the main parties spend in the order of 40 million in a general election year.
15: The Lib Dems are accusing Nigel Farage of trying to buy power. Donald Trump's told reporters he would love to see a unified Ireland as he held talks with Prime Minister Micheál Martin in Dublin. The US president's also waded into the dispute between the UK and Argentina over the Falkland Islands, calling it a potential disaster. He's attending the Irish Open today at his golf course in County Clare. One person's died and another's been taken to hospital following a crash in Dundee. It happened on Johnston Avenue around 8am on Friday. The driver, a 69-year-old man, was pronounced dead and his passenger, a 63-year-old woman, was checked over for injuries. Police are appealing for witnesses. In football, Aberdeen can't afford a defeat away to Kilmarnock in the League Cup quarter-finals as they try and arrest a poor run. Dons fans loudly booed their team following last weekend's goalless Premiership draw against Kelly, and boss Stephen Robinson wants to turn those jeers into cheers.
17: That's part and parcel of football now. You deal with that, you don't dwell on it, and you have to go and try and make up for it and continue doing what we're doing and not get too down and keep believing in what we're doing. And we'd love to send them up the road on a Saturday night very, very happy on a long journey up north.
15: And an environmental film festival is being held in Angus for a fourth year. Land by Sea, hosted at Montrose Playhouse until Sunday, includes films, Q&As, live music and even a beach duke.
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15: Cloudy with light rain, some sunny spells and strong gusts of wind. Highs today of 21 Celsius. That's the latest. I'm Thomas McCann. Come on!
14: Happy Saturday, Grant Thompson here. Right now, the song from Ella Langley that's breaking all the records. Here's Choosing Texas.

There's Neil. That's Closer. Good afternoon. It's just gone 10 past 12. It's Saturday. Grant Thompson here. How's your weekend going so far? I give mine a solid 7 out of 10 so far. Got a rolling square sausage earlier. That takes it maybe a 7.5 out of 10. Anyway, let me know your plans with your Saturday and let me know what song I can get on the radio for you, because it's your show between 12 and 2 on a Saturday. I'm just here to press play on the tunes. So what would you like to hear and what are you doing? You can get in touch a couple of ways. You can voice note me, love a voice note, or you can message me on WhatsApp, and the number you need is 0333 20 20 400, or you can text me. It's 61025 with my name Grant at the start. Let me know where you're listening, let me know what you're doing with your Saturday, and let me know what throwback you would like to hear. That's all I ask. It's got to be a throwback, and we've got to have it on our system. If it ticks both those boxes, then I can play it for you. So get in touch, voice note or message on WhatsApp. 0333 20 20 400 is the number. Here's Calvin.

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1: It's Beyonce, Texas Hold'em. Got some Avicii coming up for you in just a minute. All right, Grant, I need a wee shout out, please, and a tune. This was not a planned job, but I am cleaning out the drawers in the kitchen. This might be a once-in-a-lifetime experience, says Ross. See the stuff you're going to find in there, by the way? Are you going to find passports that you lost about 10 years ago? Wow, I started to clear out my wardrobe like 2 weeks ago and got bored one Sunday afternoon. I was like, right, I can't do this anymore. Put all the stuff back in and it's still an absolute riot. So I'll probably do that at some point between now and Christmas. All right, to Linda and Nuala, who are driving to London right now. We are taking part in the London to Brighton cycle. Now, we need a shout out as the traffic is nose to tail. Keep your tunes coming. I think you will love the song from Avicii I've got coming up. I've got Sienna Spyro as well. And the first throwback of the afternoon chosen by you in the next 10. NFR.
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6: Tynasona Arthurville Court is a five-bedroom home on the outskirts of Tain, combining the stone character of a house dating back to 1900 with extra space added through later modern extensions. It would make a brilliant family home for anyone who wants plenty of space inside and out. Offers over £340,000. 36 Louise Street is a two-bedroom end-terraced home in Dufftown. The house sits below road level with steps leading down through the front garden to the entrance. A small lawn alongside the path with colourful borders around the front. Offers over £140,000. 10 Ness Way is a detached three-bedroom home in Fortrose. The entire first floor has been turned into an impressive master suite and the gardens are every bit as well looked after as the house itself. 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

0: David's been on. DJ David, I was going to ask for Avicii Levels. Don't need to ask for it. 12:30 on Saturday. Coming up, Sienna Spiral, brand new music called Great Expectation in just a second. You are going to love, if you loved Avicii and Levels, you are going to love what's coming next. Now, Raquel's on the phone. And Raquel, we have a wedding, don't we?
1: Yes, it's Jojo's wedding.
0: Who's Jojo getting married to?
1: Sean.
0: What's Sean like? Is he all right?
1: He's amazing.
0: Yeah, amazing guy. Where are they getting married?
1: Really good. At the View, at Bathgate.
0: Oh, nice. And when's the wedding?
1: At 3:30.
0: Are you ready yet?
1: No, we've had our nails done, we've had our hair done, but now we're on the process of getting makeup on our faces.
0: You've got some time to get ready. What song can I get on for you?
1: Can I get some TTF, please?
0: Yes, you can have TTF. What TTF song would you like?
1: Pure Emotion.
0: That's got to be New Emotion, hasn't it? Listen, have the best time at the wedding. I love a good wedding.
1: Thank you so much.

0: What a voice, Sienna Spiral's brand new tune, and that is Great Expectation. Grant Thompson here, hopefully having a great Saturday. Scottish League Cup quarterfinals this weekend, Ross County Hibs at 3 o'clock. It's a late kickoff for Kilmarnock Aberdeen down at Rugby Park, and tomorrow the big one, midday for Rangers Celtic at Ibrox. We've got a full team back on the big Scottish football show for the first time in a long time, actually. So Lynn, Steve and Gareth going to be here from 2 o'clock, and keep it here, got Bruno Mars and Alex Warren coming up for you next.
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0: friends who are on their way to a game this afternoon. Thank you for listening. Hi to Peter and Francis. Grant, we are driving to Newcastle, which is one of my favourite places on the planet. We're doing the Great North Run tomorrow. Wish us luck. Oh, you'll be fine, guys. Grant, all the best to my son Darren and his friends Liam, Jamie and Neil. They're doing the West Highland Way. This is the last day of walking. They have smashed it and they've got the blisters to prove it. That's love from Mum, Dad, Alana and Adam. Give them a shout, please. And please play them a tune. Maybe Amy McDonald. Amy McDonald is coming up after 1 o'clock. Don't worry. Colin's on the phone. Colin, what's happening? Are you good?
1: Not too bad. Just woke up.
2: You've just woke up? So back at 12?
1: I work late at night.
0: What time did you get in last night?
1: About 10:30.
0: Okay, you deserve a wee long lie then. What's your plans for today?
1: Delivering pizzas.
0: Oh, how do you not just eat them? Like, that would be my downfall if I was delivering pizzas. I would, like, sneak a cheeky slice here and there.
1: Oh, I get one at the through the night.
0: What'd you get at the end of the night? What'd you go for?
1: It just depends what I feel like, Grant.
0: I'm a Texas barbecue kind of person, don't judge me.
1: Donut meat pizza.
0: Donut meat pizza is very good. I mean, it's filthy, but it's very good. I like your style.
1: Either that or a haggis.
0: Oh, haggis and a pizza, controversial. Right, Colin, what song can I do for you?
1: Could I get Madonna, Ray I Like?
0: Absolutely class. Let's get this on. Enjoy your shift.
1: Right, thanks, Grant. Cheers.

0: you calling. That's worth waking up for, isn't it? Madonna, Ray of Light, 5 to 1 on Saturday. If you want to get a throwback on the radio this afternoon, let me know where you are, let me know where you're heading and what you're doing with your weekend. My number on WhatsApp, you can voice note me or you can message, and it's 0333 20 20 400. Hi, Grant, we love listening to your show. Oh, you're saying all the right things. We're driving home just now, and Isla asked if she could please have Midnight Sun, please. She's 10, and she's ready to go to her drama class. Listen, Midnight Sun is coming up, don't worry, after 1 o'clock. And possibly a throwback for you as well. 0333 20 20 400 is my number on WhatsApp. Stay there, we'll get the news at 1, and I will play you the script and some Amy McDonald in just a minute as well.
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0: Hey, it's Grant Thompson here. I'll play you Natasha Bedingfield and Shakira next. Right now, it's 1 o'clock. Lindsay Heron has all your latest news.
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13: The top stories this hour. Four suspects in a Central Belt gang war have been arrested in a series of dawn raids in Lanarkshire. Officers targeted properties in Bellshill and Motherwell as part of Operation Portalage after firebomb attacks in Glasgow and a car being driven at a home in East Renfrewshire. Detective Chief Inspector David Lamont says the force will be relentless.
14: Today's operation is the result of extensive work by a dedicated team of detectives following a series of incidents across Glasgow last month. This day of action should send a clear message to those involved in this type of criminality that we won't give up and you will be brought to justice.
13: There have now been 81 arrests on the ongoing crime gang feud. Police are appealing for witnesses after a 69-year-old man died in a crash in Dundee yesterday morning. He was driving a Hyundai iX35 that landed on its roof in a residential area of the city. A 63-year-old female passenger was unhurt. Donald Trump says he'd love to see a united Ireland and claimed it's going to happen eventually. The US president made the remarks in Dublin as he met the Irish Prime Minister at the start of a two-day visit. Downing Street reiterated it's off the table. Now, police are warning of a strong response to violence ahead of rival protests in Glasgow today. A Pink Ladies event's underway at Glasgow Green, with other anti-migrant campaigners joining, with a stand-up-to-racism counter-demo expected. Horses, dogs, drones and a helicopter are part of a huge police presence in the area. More than 20 people have been charged after violence broke out there and in the city as rivals clashed and attacked police last month. Football, and David Gray knows that after two tough Premiership defeats, booking a semi-final place in the League Cup today can be a huge boost for Hibs.
15: We've got an opportunity here to get to Hampden, something that we've not been able to deliver in the last couple of seasons.
13: They face League One Ross County in Dingwall at 3 o'clock. Kilmarnock take on Aberdeen at 5.45.
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13: Mostly dry, but cloudy this afternoon with some scattered showers. Highs between 15 and 19. That's the latest. I'm Lindsay Heron.
0: Hopefully having a great Saturday. Grant Thompson here. Got a sing-along anthem from Natasha Bedingfield coming up after Shakira.

0: Top Voice, Chrissy Abrams, and that's so true. It's 10 past one. It's Saturday. Grant Thompson here. Sorry, I'm just jealous. I'm reading Heather's text right now, Grant. I'm listening to the tunes. We're on the rooftop terrace in Mallorca. It's bliss, says Heather and Billy. Have a great holiday. Thanks for listening. I was in Mallorca like 3 weeks ago, and it was too warm for me. It was like 37 degrees. I was dripping. It's not nice. It's not a pleasant image, is it? Hey, Grant, it's John D.D. here. Can you give us a mention, please, all the scooteries who have headed to the Highland Shindig in Inverness and those at the Northern Coasters Rally in Portrush this weekend? Play anything for us, I will do. And hi, Grant, loving the show as per, or you're saying all the right things. Was going to ask for a song, but then I thought you could choose a song because that's your job. Can you please tell my daughter, Amy, that Dad's on the way home from work and she's to get out of bed? Cheers, says Graham. Amy, come on, it's 1:10 on a Saturday. I got up out of your bed, your breakfast is ready. Sam has sent a voice note in. Sam, what's in?
1: Morning, Gran. Afternoon. I would love to hear Missing by Everything But The Girl. I'm doing a wee overtime shift, just to 2 o'clock, at home today. So I would love to hear my tune. Thanks very much. And this is Sam. Bye.
0: Is this overtime for me as well? Contractually, have to be here. Okay.

0: going to put out for Lee Histon, the Kilt Walk in Edinburgh tomorrow. I'm resting today, but I'll not be resting tomorrow. Amy McDonald, and that is Mr. Rock and Roll, Grant Thompson here. Big Scottish football show on from 2. Ross County are playing Hibs, and Kilmarnock playing Aberdeen at 5:45 in the Scottish League Cup quarterfinals tomorrow midday for Rangers Celtic at Ibrox. By the way, next week, I'm teaming up with our pals at McIntosh Ready Meals, and I'm giving you the chance to win £500 every single day. Get me on from 10 o'clock every day next week for your chance to win. Nothing like a wee bit of cash as we get in the run-up to, I'm not going to say it, as we get in the run-up to spending a lot of money in the last couple of months of the year. But £500 every single day next week, keep me on for your chance to win. All right, Grant, it's Amy here. Can you actually tell my dad that I've been up for hours? I've had my breakfast, I've even had a shower, not bad for a Saturday. And can you please play me a tune? I have got some Olivia Dean coming up, some Stella Lefty, and another throwback chosen by you in the next 10. Keep it here. Hey! 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

0: There's Ray and Where Is My Husband coming up. Going to play Stella Lefty and Boston. And I've got details on how you could win over £500,000 in the next 10 minutes. Keep it here. Connor's on the phone. Connor, you good? What's happening with your Saturday?
1: I'm not too bad. I've just finished work, so I'm heading home. Absolutely nothing planned this weekend. Absolutely brilliant.
0: That could be dangerous, because when I've got no plans, it ends up being a wild weekend and I'll be out all weekend. Is that what's on the cards?
1: Well, I have to be sensible, so I've got kids to look after, so I have to be sensible.
0: Okay, you probably have to be sensible then. Connor, what can I do for you?
1: I'm looking to see if I can get someone to throw back Grant.
0: Yes, what can I do?
1: Maybe a bit of a rogue one, but could you play...

0: Fresh right now, but can you guess my first favourite?
1: It could be a multiple different.
0: To be fair, it could be any of his songs.
1: So many good songs. So,
0: say Candy.
1: Candy.
0: Yes, that is my favourite. But listen, we'll play Last Request.
1: Thank you very much,
0: Connor. Have a good weekend.
1: You too, Grant. Cheers. Bye bye.

0: It's Stella Lefty and it is Boston. Grant Thompson here. I'm live till 2. Lynn and the team are on from 2 with the big Scottish football show. MFR. By the way, congratulations to Jackie, who won £500,000 last night on Make Me a Winner. Jackie, it's fair to say, is over the moon.
1: Honestly, it's amazing. The sense of relief in the last hour, it's like you can relax, you can take a deep, big, deep breath and think, I don't have to worry anymore. I literally don't have to worry.
0: I mean, you have to decide how you're going to spend £500,000, Jackie. Absolutely love that. 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Standard network rate supply. You've got to be over 18, and you can enter at makemeawinner.co.uk, where you'll find 4 entry details and all the rules for this network competition. 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It could be yours this time next week. You could be like Jackie. You could be spending that money. Get yourself in the draw. Text the word yes and send it to 61025. 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

0: caught myself dancing along to that the other day. It's such a tune. James Blunt, and that is Tastes Like Summer. And a week on Wednesday, he is going into the Celebrity Traitors when it's on the telly. Cannot wait for that. Listen, have a lovely weekend, whatever you get up to. It's the Scottish League Cup quarterfinals this weekend. Tomorrow, it is Rangers Celtic at Ibrox. And today, it's Ross County Hibs and Kilmarnock Aberdeen at 5:45. The big Scottish football show is here. We've got a full team today. Lynn's here, Steve Cowan's here, and Gareth's here as well. They're on between 2 and 6. GBX on from 6. Callum's Hits Party on at 10. I'll catch you Monday at 10 a.m. after Boogie in the Morning. Your news at 2 is next.
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17: 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It's the big Scottish football show. We are live and ready to go right after all your latest news now. 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
3: The top stories this hour. There have been four more arrests in the battle against organised crime in Scotland, with the total now rising to 81. As part of Operation Portalage, police targeted properties in Motherwell and Bells Hill yesterday. Three of the suspects were arrested on deliberate fire-raising charges and another on driving a car at a property. Detective Chief Inspector David Lamont.
18: These incidents had the potential to have much more serious consequences, and I want to be absolutely clear that this type of behaviour will not be tolerated. Significant inquiries remain ongoing in relation to all of these incidents, and will continue to draw on detectives and specialist resources to identify anyone else involved.
3: Four stolen vehicles were also recovered. The DUP leader says the future of Northern Ireland won't be decided by commentary from America after Donald Trump claimed a united Ireland would happen eventually. The US president, speaking in Dublin, claims it's cool and something he'd like to see. A week-long strike by energy workers in Fife has been called off. 120 staff were set to walk out at Technic FMC in Dunfermline on Monday, but they're now being urged by Unite the Union to accept a new pay deal. Now, thousands of people are expected to take to the streets of Edinburgh tonight to raise money for cancer research. The 10K Shine Night Walk gets underway from the Mound this evening. Lisa Adams from Cancer Research UK says it'll be a special sight.
19: Participants follow an iconic route through our most beautiful city, taking in some of the most loved landmarks, including Edinburgh Castle, Greyfriars Bobby, Holyrood Palace and the Scottish Parliament.
3: Football, and David Gray says he's not underestimating Ross County as Hibs seek to make the League Cup semis today.
20: We're playing against a team, yes, currently sitting in League One, but they're not a League One outfit in my opinion at all. We've got a Premier League manager, real experienced background team and players that have played in the Premier League, so certainly not going to be an easy game.
3: The sides are just underway in Dingwall. Kilmarnock and Aberdeen meet at Rugby Park at 5:45. It's Rangers versus Celtic at Ibrox tomorrow.
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3: Mostly dry but cloudy this afternoon with some scattered showers. Highs between 15 and 19. That's the latest. I'm Lindsay Heron.
17: It's Saturday, it's the 12th of September on the Big Scottish Football Show. We are back, and when I say back, I mean the whole team are back. I'm Lynn Hogan, and we have former Hibs and Aberdeen striker Steve Cowan.
22: How are you? Yes, I'm back. How are you doing? You miss me?
17: We missed you last week. We had John Milne in your place last week, but we missed you.
22: Oh, thank
17: you
22: very much.
17: We love John, but we love you more, Steve Cowan. Are you glad to be back? That's the question.
22: Loving it.
17: Okay, good.
22: Absolutely loving seeing you all again.
17: Good
22: look at these smiling faces round the room.
17: Speaking of somebody who's back, I mean, back from, like, where have you been? Gareth Watt, a.k.a. the G-Boy Returns.
23: Hiya, I've been here, there and everywhere. Nice to meet you both, by the way.
17: Hello.
23: As well.
17: It's
23: been
17: a long time. I've not seen you in ages.
23: It's been a while, yeah. And
17: you
23: it's
17: were
23: felt
17: busy.
23: Even longer. Very busy. I've had, what, 3 days off in the last 8 weeks.
17: Oh, what a shame. And now you're having to come in and do a show with us.
23: I don't
17: us.
23: Think you felt that good. It was a shame.
17: You were doing stuff at the Fringe, obviously, and then you were on a cruise ship.
23: I was, yeah.
17: Another cruise.
23: Yes. Working, it's worth saying. I was working very hard.
22: Did you get a better bunk this time?
23: I did, aye. I got a guest cabin.
17: Oh, wow, nice.
23: Wow. I took my pal with me, so it wasn't the best.
17: So when you say work,
23: small.
17: It was work and a little bit of pleasure.
23: I did two shows on the first night on the ship, and then that was it.
22: That's just 6 days off. You've got pals here. Lynn, did you get an invite?
17: No,
22: neither did I.
23: We couldn't all be off the show, you see.
22: We could have been. Rooney could have arranged that.
23: Yeah. But I took John Milne with me.
17: Oh, what? I would be absolutely devastated. Next time, though, can I get first dibs?
23: Yes.
17: Please.
23: Of course.
17: I mean, you don't even have to hang about with me on the cruise ship. I will just do my own thing, as you know.
22: As
17: I
22: you
17: will
22: know, make she pals. Doesn't need a room either.
23: That's what I'm worried about. I want to keep my job.

0: Oasis, Little by Little. It's Saturday on the Big Scottish Football Show. I'm Lynn Hogan with Steve Cowan, and the G-Boy is back.
1: Hiya.
0: You're sporting a moustache as well.
1: I am, yeah.
0: I just noticed
2: that. Is that what you call it?
1: Kind of, yeah.
0: It's actually quite a more, like, established moustache.
2: Spit it out.
0: Do you know what I'm trying to say?
2: No, no, go and spit it out.
0: It's very distinguished. Flanders. Pardon?
1: Ned Flanders.
0: Oh, yeah.
1: Don't know how I feel about it. Yeah.
2: No, Ted Lasso. It's Ted Lasso.
0: It comes down
1: well,
0: to the
1: I don't
0: side
1: know
0: of
1: an
0: me,
1: awful lot about football, but I know like about her.
2: There's Ted.
0: Ted's in the studio with us.
1: What I've noticed about having the moustache is if you keep a straight face, it's fine. But see, the second you smile, creepy.
0: You're creepy anyway, to be fair. Yeah, that is actually very creepy. We played Oasis there, and now I can't look at you in the same way.
1: Right.
0: Please don't smile throughout the show. There are new movies out, the Don't Look Back in Anger film. Oasis!
2: All right.
0: Have you ever heard of them? They were pretty big back in the day.
2: And Oasis, that's where you get water, isn't it?
0: That's right. But they are announcing a tour, and they did like a drone thing in Manchester. So Monday at 4 p.m, we're going to get all the Oasis chat on when the tour is, where it is. And I don't think my blood pressure can handle it again, because remember the whole shebang last year, trying to get tickets, stuck in queues on Ticketmaster, then it crashing, then trying to get tickets elsewhere, people being scammed. But I'll still try and get a couple of tickets to go, obviously.
2: Is there no 27 cities in the UK?
0: I don't know. Do you have some inside info?
2: I've just told you about it. Is it 27 cities in the UK?
0: Or is that what they're doing?
3: No.
2: Well, what are they doing then?
0: Rudy, do you know?
3: Well, no, I'm just going off the teasers. There's a selection of dates, and you're probably not going to like the Scotland one, Lynn.
1: It's in Wick.
2: Oh, right, so I am right.
0: Why?
2: Then. You've just said no, it'd be controversial.
0: I think it's because they've been doing the little teasers on social media, and a lot of people were saying that it looked like it was going to be Celtic Park. I'll be okay with that. I'll be absolutely fine.
2: Celtic
0: we'll all go
2: Park,
0: together.
2: Ibrox.
0: No, they're not doing Ibrox.
2: Murrayfield.
0: Harry Styles did
2: Murrayfield.
0: Ibrox. How do you know this?
2: You either know or you don't know.
1: You've no made it until you've done the Tony Macaroni Stadium. I've
2: yes.
1: always said that.
0: It's the best. Let's get on to football.
2: We must.
0: It's the Big Scottish Football Show, not the Oasis Show. Last night, Stenhousemuir, yeah. Well, they'd been having a good run at it, but they got beat 3-0 last night by Hearts.
2: Yeah, not a surprise. I watched the game, and would you believe, Lynn, that Stenhousemuir had the best chance in the first 10 minutes? What an opportunity to go 1-0 up. Could have changed the course of the game. They missed a chance, but you could tell the full-time team, you know, stronger, fitter, quicker, you know, just putting the ball around a lot better. Could have been 3, could have been 4, could have been 5, but Hearts deserve to do it, and now they're in the semi-final.
1: Yeah, Stenhousemuir were great. I mean, they've been great in the league all season
2: top
1: as well.
2: Top of the league.
1: So, yeah, top of the league. So they were going in with a bit of confidence, and now, I mean, hopefully they'll look to bounce back against Dunfermline today.
0: And do you know Marvin Bartley won Championship Manager of the Month during the week as well?
2: Well, I tell you what, he's had a good month, hasn't he? Because obviously he went to Livingston with his team where he was... Well, he left last year and they won. So that was one up on them. And Livingston have went and sacked their manager.
0: Yeah.
2: Don't know if you're aware of that. Glenn Whelan got sacked. And guess who's in charge? Davy Martindale again.
0: Well, listen, well, fair play to him, because he's done a good job at Stenny.
2: He's done a great job.
0: And he did say that last night he was very proud of them, because obviously they have had a good run at it,
2: yeah.
0: And he's filled with pride for his team. But we've got other games to talk about that are on today as well. We'll discuss them soon. Plus, playing the big tunes today on the Big Scottish Football Show, because it's Saturday, it's the weekend, and there's a lot going on the show today. More coming up right now. Tame Impala and Jenny, this is Dracula.

0: Kim and Paula and Jenny, that's Dracula. It's the big Scottish football show. It is Saturday, the 12th of September, coming up for 20 past two. I'm Lynn Hogan with Steve Cowan and Gareth Waugh. The whole team are back. Feels like we've not seen G-Boy in so long. It's like you're a stranger in the studio.
1: A wee bit, yeah. Do I feel like a celebrity? Last time I seen you, I was on stage.
0: That's right.
1: And you were sat in the front row.
0: We came to see you when you were doing your Fringe show. Actually, do you know what I've still got? Because we had those little face masks of you that we held up. I've still got it in my car. My kids keep going, who's this? Who's this man? And I'm like, that's the G-Boy.
2: You know, the first 30 seconds at the show, it was brilliant. He never even noticed. He started his gig and he's going, well, anyway, today's going to be blah, blah, blah. And we're sitting there with the mask like that, right in front of him, staring at him. And he never even looked down.
0: Own face staring back at you.
1: When I noticed, it did creep me out, I'll be honest. Because I never knew you were coming.
2: Somebody said behind us, oh, are they trying to protest or something? And you went, oh, I'll work with them.
0: And then somebody said, you're biggest fans. And we looked like freaks. Yeah, we did. But it was good. Do you miss the Fringe now that you're not there? Do you get a sense of like weird feeling after it that you kind of miss being on stage loads?
1: No.
0: Okay.
1: No, I do. I hate watching all the posters and that coming down. It always feels a wee bit sad when it's over. But I was knackered by the end. I was happy to see the end of it.
0: And you're happy to be back on the big Scottish football show. Of course, yeah. With us. The League Cup playoffs today. Ross County Hibs kicking off at 3 o'clock this afternoon.
2: Yeah, and David Gray, there's been a lot of focus and attention on him and Hibs over the last 2 or 3 weeks. You know, if you think about it, Lynn, 3 weeks ago, they were almost 2 minutes away from qualifying from the Conference League proper, getting into the league stage. They get knocked out of that, then they lose a derby game, they lose another game to St Johnstone. All of a sudden, the Hibs fans are saying, hold on a second, this is a man to take us forward. Going to be a tough game up there, because Ross County, we spoke earlier on, they're going really well under Stuart Kettlewell. We won, did he know when manager of the month or something, or something like that? But he's doing really well.
1: Yeah, I mean, also it's quite a big way to go for Hibs as well, long drive up there. And David Gray's been really adamant about, like, Ross County, he said they're a good team, they're, like, their Premier League side, they've got a Premier League manager, so I think it is a tougher
2: game. Getting his excuses in early.
1: Aye, that's it, it feels a wee bit like
0: later
1: that.
0: Later on, quarter to six, it's Kilmarnock and Aberdeen now, they're the rock bottom side, Killy, at the moment, so do you think it's going to be a tough game for them today? Aberdeen not really had the best start either.
2: I think it's a do or die for either of them, because the Aberdeen fans over the last 6 months have not been happy. So even when Stephen Robinson came in for the 3 months at the end of the season, I think they only won 3 games out of 10. And now they've only started this season, I think they've only won a couple of games, but they've all been in the League Cup against lesser opposition. So the Aberdeen fans are not happy at all. So he's under pressure. Neil McCann's under pressure because Killy have started poorly as well. So whoever wins that is going to get a big get out of jail free card.
1: Yeah, they've got the exact same record at the minute. The last 5 games, they've both lost 3, both won 1 and both drawn 1. So absolute coin toss up there.
0: Well, we're going to keep you up to date with all the goals today on the big Scottish football show. Games in the Championship, League 1, League 2, as well as the League Cup playoffs and the tunes as well, because it's Saturday in the big Scottish football show. Here's Bruno Mars and Marry You.

0: Stars, Marry You on the Big Scottish Football Show for Saturday, 12th of September. I'm Lynn Hogan with Steve Cowan and Gareth Waugh, and producer Rory is here as well. We're going to keep you up to date with all the goals today. And we're back, baby. We yeah. are back. You were almost late, though, Gareth. I didn't want to bring it up.
1: Yeah. Yeah, for sure.
0: Which is surprising because I was quite late and you were later than me.
1: I think I'm always later than you, though, normally. I'm bad for travelling, though. Like any sort of minor disruption, and I fall for it.
0: I'm just bad for like doing a bit of shopping or something, you know.
1: You stopped to do some shopping on the way in.
0: Of course I did.
1: There's loads of major travel disruption though this week, and I want to tease something for you. Did mm-hmm. you see one manager prepared their team for any sort of disruption in quite a yes. weird way? Did you see that?
0: Oh no, I didn't see
1: this. Okay, well I'll tell you about it after this.
0: Oh, what a tease, girl.
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0: Leeds and Chelsea Dagger. It's a big Scottish football show. It's Saturday, 12th of September. I'm Lynn Hogan with Steve Cowan and the G-Boy Gareth Watt. Producer Rory is here as well. And do you know what? I went to the dentist yesterday.
1: Again?
0: You know how you can feel all the grooves in your teeth when you get a scale polish?
2: Yes.
0: It's the best feeling ever.
2: It's pretty good.
0: And yeah, after, you're just like, oh my goodness, I never knew that this existed. Just running my tongue.
1: I'm surprised you went to the dentist. Do you know why?
0: Why?
1: Because you've always got stories about your teeth as a do-it-yourself job.
0: I know, well.
1: You go to Amazon, you buy these things for Amazon, and you pick away and you put a hole in your teeth. And
0: well, the reason why I had to go was because the DIY filling was basically rubbish.
2: Who'd have thought that?
0: I know. I mean, it's temporary. It was temporary, but I'd had it in for about like 8 months or something, so I had to go and get it sorted. So it wasn't that temporary, but I did get it fixed yesterday, and then he found another one, so I had to fix that as well. So yeah, but I'm all done now. I'm all sorted.
1: Good.
0: And I'm getting whitening next, so you'll just see me gleaming as I walk in the door with my new teeth. But anyway, a story. You have got an interesting story.
2: Yes, from the world of football.
0: Yes.
2: So picture this, Steve. Okay. You're stuck in traffic.
0: Right.
2: Lynn, your flight's delayed.
0: Stressed.
2: What is the best thing to do in that situation?
0: Eat.
2: Oh, eat. Not
1: no, listen
2: not
1: to
2: if you're stuck in traffic.
1: Listen to music.
2: Listen to music. Incorrect is to be prepared. Mikel Arteta, the Arsenal manager, has said that this team was disrupted as they were flying out to Naples, and he said, that's fine, we prepare for this exact situation.
0: Yeah.
2: And they said, what do you mean? They said, in pre-season, I make sure that our buses are delayed, that our meal times change, that the changing room's too hot. I put my team in these uncomfortable situations so that they don't panic when we end up in them in the season.
0: Really?
2: Yeah.
0: So because they were delayed, he'd already like delayed other things as well, and he does that to kind of...
2: Season he did, yeah.
0: Ah, so you could have done that last night, Rory, when you were stuck at the airport. What did you do last night when you were stuck for how many hours?
3: Four hours.
0: Were you expecting that? Were you prepared for that?
3: No.
2: Was Weatherspoons prepared for that?
0: What did you do? You bet you were not as prepared.
1: What were you doing at the airport last night?
3: I can't. Sorry, can't talk about that.
2: Oh. Rooney's an oasis, that's
1: so
2: it.
1: So he was at the airport last night, he was stuck for 4 hours,
0: yeah.
1: But you can't talk about it because he's not been away because he's here because he's back.
0: Well, he got back, but he messaged me last night. I'm the inside info person, I get off. Wow. In fact, to be fair, it was me that messaged him first. But what did you do? Did you sit at the bar?
3: They actually had a vending machine with ice creams and I sat at that for 4 hours.
2: Whoa.
3: It was smashing.
2: What's your go-to ice cream?
3: A Magnum, but the cherry one.
2: I've never had it.
0: I've never had that before. Yeah, I love that. I love this show for going from football to things being delayed.
1: Cherry Magnums.
0: Cherry Magnums at the airport when your flight's delayed. Yes, love it. It's the big Scottish football show, and here's Somber now.

0: man who doesn't mess about when it comes to putting on tours is Somber. He just announced that he was going to be touring. He's doing, I think, one date in Scotland. I think it's Glasgow, but that's it. None of this, like, drones in Manchester to then announce a day.
1: 27 dates in the UK.
0: This is what you keep saying about Oasis, but we don't know.
1: Everybody does 27 dates in the UK. Did you not know that?
0: No.
1: You're a DJ.
0: I didn't know that, but then Oasis have just been teasing so much just now, it's messing with the brain, it's very confusing as to what they're actually doing. We were talking about Arteta and how he says he disrupts pre-season travel plans to prepare the players. Yeah. This was a story that you find, we all get stuck in traffic and stuff, but he actually is already...
2: Does it deliberately? Yeah. Deliberately puts his players off to put them in difficult situations. And that begs the question, that's like quite a modern manager thing. Steve, back when you were playing, did that sort of thing ever happen? Did Fergie ever delay a bus? Or
1: he never delayed a bus, but what he did was, we always had a nightmare when we went down to Morton to Capello. Now, if you've ever been there, you'll know it's a bit of a not what's the word I'm looking for?
0: What is the word you're looking for now?
1: It's not
2: up and coming.
1: It's an up and coming place, yes. In the park. Now, you go down there, and what Fergie does, he took us to a place in Aberdeen called Seton Park. Now, Seton Park was muddy, bumpy, rough. Dogs would go on it and do what they had to do on it. Mm-hmm. A bit like playing at Capello. So we had that, and the second thing he'd be throwing it was, it would get the physical violence started. So there'd be no holes barred. So, like Sir Alec McLeish, Willie Miller, Doug Revie would be allowed to kick you. So there'd be no fouls given, because when you went to Capello, they would kick you and they would be intimidating and the violence would be unbelievable.
0: So it's like preparing you for that.
1: Yeah. So we'd go to Seton for the muddy park like Capello and get everybody to kick you, because you were going to get kicked when you went to Capello. Brilliant. And by the way, I'll tell you, it worked a treat, because we still didn't win.
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0: show, end of beginning here. The big Scottish football show. I'm Lynn Hogan with Steve Cowan and Gareth. Well, hello, Gareth.
1: Hiya.
0: Oh, that was impressive. That was impressive.
2: You did well,
0: well.
2: That was not chewed it up.
0: Gareth just took a bite of a sandwich for then Rory to say, you've got 12 seconds, by the way. That's a good impression.
1: I'm starving.
0: You managed to swallow that very quickly.
2: I didn't chew it enough. I felt it going all the way down.
0: Do you still feel it going down your chips? Mm-hmm. Yeah, that's an uncomfortable feeling. But we'll talk to Steve and let that digest.
2: I think you should keep on with Gareth. Gareth's got a good game he's going to pick out for us.
0: The championship, Ayr, Inverness, Dunfermline, Queen's Park and Raith and are both all kicking off at 3 o'clock. What's your pick of the championship?
1: For me, it's going to be the Dunfermline-Queen's Park game. I think, you know, Dunfermline not had the start to the season that we maybe all expected. They're sitting on, is it 6 points after 5 games? And, you know, Queen's Park, they've just won their last game. They'll be going in a bit more confident as well.
2: Yeah, I've got to agree with that one. I think it's a really important game for both clubs and it'll be interesting to see how it pans out.
0: Okay, well, kicking off at 3 o'clock, we'll keep an eye on all the goals for you on the big Scottish football show. Finish that bit of sandwich now.
1: I'm going to have another bit.
0: You can eat the rest now. You're okay to do it because I'm playing you this David Guetta and See It and Titanium Saturday on the big Scottish football show.

0: Twitter and say that's Titanium Saturday on the big Scottish football show. I'm Lynn Hogan with Steve Cowan and Gareth Waugh. Got the quarter final starting at 3 o'clock. It's Ross County and Hibs just ahead of kickoff. Let's get some score predictions. Steve Cowan.
1: Yeah, going to be a wee bit controversial here. I'm going to go for a Ross County 1-0 win.
0: Okay, Gareth.
2: I'm going to go Hibs 2-0.
0: Right, we're going to keep you up to date with all the goals on the big Scottish football show. Got Tom Grennan coming up, Sigma on the way, and all your latest news next.
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0: It's Saturday on the big Scottish football show. I'm Lynn Hogan with Steve Cowan and Gareth Waugh. We are back next right now. Your news, it's 3 o'clock.
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19: The top stories this are: four suspects in a Central Belt gang war have been arrested in a series of dawn raids in Lanarkshire. Officers targeted properties in Bells Hill and Motherwell as part of Operation Portalage after firebomb attacks in Glasgow and a car being driven at a home in East Renfrewshire. Detective Chief Inspector David Lammett says the force will be relentless.
20: Today's operation is the result of extensive work by a dedicated team of detectives following a series of incidents across Glasgow last month. This day of action should send a clear message to those involved in this type of criminality that we won't give up and you will be brought to justice.
19: There have now been 81 arrests on the ongoing crime-gang feud. Donald Trump says he'd love to see a united Ireland and claimed it's going to happen eventually during a visit to Dublin. A spokesman for the Prime Minister, though, reiterated a referendum is off the table. There's a major police presence in Glasgow Green today as anti-migrant supporters and counter-demonstrators are kept apart. It follows trouble last month, which led to 20 arrests. And it comes as a 48-year-old man's been arrested after homes, wrongly thought to be earmarked for asylum seekers, were set on fire in the Postle Park area of the city. Football and Rangers manager Derek McInnes says it's vital his players show the perfect attitude and application when they face Celtic in his first derby match as manager tomorrow.
2: I always felt that it was key that you went onto the pitch in a certain manner and you behaved in a certain manner and you carried yourself properly. There can't be any hesitation, any doubt for my players. They've got to go and set about the task and believe that the performance and the results there to be had.
19: They face off in the League Cup at Ibrox at midday. Ross County and Hibs are underway in Dingwall. Kilmarnock face Aberdeen at 5:45 and Hearts booked their semi-final place at Stenhousemuir last night. And it's reported Lady Gaga's had a baby with fiancé Michael Polanski. The couple have been together since 2020 and revealed their engagement at the Paris Olympics.
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19: Mostly dry but cloudy this afternoon with some scattered showers, highs between 15 and 19. That's the latest. I'm Lindsay Heron.
0: Scottish Football Show. Hello and welcome. Saturday, 12th of September. I'm Lynn Hogan with former Hibs and Aberdeen striker Steve Cowan.
1: Hiya, Lynn.
0: And we've got Gareth Watt, a.k.a. G-Boy, Scottish comedian, all-round football nice guy with a moustache.
14: With a moustache, yeah.
0: Back.
14: Back with it.
0: Making
14: coffees.
0: You're
14: the first person that's commented on it. I've had it for a few days.
0: Really?
14: Mm-hmm.
0: Well, that's a good thing. I think it looks good on you.
14: Thank
0: I've
14: you.
0: Not slagged it at all, even it's though...
14: It took you a while to say it looked good, though.
0: You were borderline slagging it.
1: Don't try and backtrack here.
0: But no, it does. What I tried to say earlier, you were butting in to try and slag it. I was trying to say it looks very distinguished. Like the gentleman. I don't know if you're watching that just now on Netflix. It's like something you'd see on that. I expect you with some tweed on.
14: I feel like it's the male equivalent of cutting your own fringe or something. It's a cry for help, really.
0: I think it looks good. Are you crying for it? Are you okay?
14: Yeah.
1: Don't ask him to smile.
0: Did anybody else know that Lady Gaga... I was expecting a bit, I mean, not that we're personal friends with her, but it wasn't even in the news. She's managed to keep that quiet.
14: Well, she told me.
1: Yeah, uh-huh. I knew.
0: Did you? Yeah. Oh, you know everything, don't you? You know about Oasis
1: she's
0: as well.
1: She's doing 27 dates in America next year.
0: So she's had a little baby.
14: Yeah, I got a text off her saying, welcome to the world, mummy, baby, goo-goo.
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0: Big Mark, Nobody to Love on the Big Scottish Football Show for Saturday afternoon. And there's been some goals already.
1: Yeah, quite a few in the League Cup. Hibernian have taken the lead against Ross County. And in the Championship, Dunfermline have taken the lead. Raith Rovers have just taken the lead. It's 1-0 to them. And Inverness are beating Ayr 1-0.
0: And every week on the Big Scottish Football Show, we do Steve's Snack. Gareth, you had said, are we still doing it?
1: I was like, really worried. I would have walked out, I'll tell you, if we weren't.
0: Yeah. That, to be fair, that's make or break for me as well, but it's still here. Last week when you were off, it was Milne's Munch.
2: Was it good?
0: What was it again?
1: It must have been really good. You can't remember.
0: I can't remember. Brilliant.
3: It was the crisps.
0: Oh, it was crisps. Yeah, it was like KFC.
3: Crisps.
0: Well, crisps. I've just had a packet of crisps, so I'm hoping that yours is a lot better than
1: we
0: that.
1: We know
0: today.
1: You've had a packet of crisps. Yeah, no, honestly, the whole studio's honking.
2: I tell you what, they're really no good.
0: Roast chicken.
2: Terrible.
0: Roast
2: what a smell.
0: Chicken flavour.
2: What a smell.
0: Delightful. Today's snack. What is it? A good one? You're going to say it is anyway.
2: I think you'll love it.
0: Oh, great. I would ask sweet or savoury.
2: Oh, Rooney's got a controversial face on.
0: Oh.
3: No, I would just say it's a divisive snack.
1: Oh.
2: Oh, that's good, Rooney.
0: Oh, big words.
2: Oh, yes, Rooney.
0: We'll find out very soon. Here's Taylor Swift now. This is Opalite.

0: Taylor Swift and Up Light on the Big Scottish Football Show. It's 3:15 Saturday afternoon. I'm Lynn Hogan with Steve Cowan and Gareth Waugh. I went and did a bit of shopping before I came in today.
1: You did. I thought that a great choice, great purchase.
0: So I am going to see Kevin Bridges tonight, and I know a lot of people might be going. Is that your pal?
2: You're keen on me.
0: Comedian, I know. But I did come
2: and see
0: you.
2: Comedians. I didn't know this.
0: You, to be fair, you could come with me if you want.
2: I can't, I'm working.
0: All right, okay.
2: I'm opening for Kevin Bridges.
1: I'm free. I'm free.
0: I actually think the ticket might be sold now, sorry.
2: Wow, already, that was fast.
0: But I did go on a very last minute trip to the shops just before I came in, because you know what I'm like, I get stressed out, and I have bought a pair of boots. Now, I don't know, Gareth, you're a comedian. What do you wear to go and see a comedian? Because I'm going with like a crop top, a mini skirt, a pair of boots, and like a leather jacket. Is that OTT? Should I just be going in
1: Would you
0: jeans?
1: Wear something similar?
2: I'd often do, yeah.
0: Do you think Kevin Bridges, I'm not saying that your event is not as dressy, because I did come to your event.
2: Fringe show is different to like a Saturday night in a like big venue.
0: Yes.
2: So I think you dress up for that, yeah.
0: Exactly. So there we go. So
2: Kevin will be in a suit, so match that energy.
0: The boots are a winner then.
2: Well, I don't know about that. How high are the boots?
0: Well, you well.
1: I think the boots.
0: You
1: are,
0: saw
1: are,
0: them.
1: I think they're marvellous.
2: Wow. I've never heard them use that word before in my life.
0: Colour, what else is marvellous about them?
1: I thought the colour was good.
0: What else?
1: I thought
2: the smells.
1: The heels were good. What was that, Gareth?
2: What, did they smell good as well?
1: I thought they smelled brilliant,
0: You did sniff them. No, I would say that's almost like when you get a catalogue or a book or something, you go, yes. And you smell it.
2: I agree. Both things are very weird to do.
0: You just like the smell of new boots. Is that the case?
1: Yes.
0: What about if I've had them on for a night?
2: Oh, my God. Anyway, here's Muse with Supermassive Black Hole.

0: Muse, Supermassive, Black Hole on the Big Scottish Football Show. I'm Lynn Hogan with Steve Cowan and Gareth Watt. And there's been more goals.
1: There sure has. Hibs have extended their leads. It's now Ross County 0, Hibs 2. And in the Championship, it's the same story. Inverness have extended their lead to 2-0 over Ayr, as have Raith. It's Raith 2, Arbroath 0.
0: Keep me up to date with all the goals in the Big Scottish Football Show. Steve Snack is coming up very soon. We'll do clue number one. And also, we're having a debate in the studio about smells.
2: Yes.
0: And about smells that, you know, I think there's certain things that just smell good, like what we said about opening up a book or something, or I like nail polish, that's a nice smell.
2: Yeah.
0: And we've been
2: yeah.
0: talking about scents, and Rory, you just don't get it. You think that we're weird.
2: Yes.
0: I don't understand how. Like, everybody has that one smell that they like.
1: What's your favourite smell, Rory?
3: My favourite, it's always food. Chinese.
0: Oh, yeah.
1: It's pretty good.
0: Yeah. And you know, if you go to like a wee seaside town and you get that chippy waft.
1: Oh, I love a chippy waft.
0: Yeah.
2: But there's better than that, wood burning.
0: Oh, that's a nice smell.
2: You know, when a bonfire. A
1: good peaty smell.
2: Wow, yeah, the
1: bonfire
2: wood
1: sticks to you for ages, though.
0: That's true. And the smell of summer, like when it's raining.
2: Grass getting cut. Oh, what a smell.
0: No, I hate that smell.
2: Oh, it's brilliant.
0: No, that's like, that's not good.
2: How do you hate that?
0: Because it makes you sneeze and you get hay fever.
2: So?
0: That's the worst smell ever.
2: No, it's brilliant.
3: Do you remember we're at work?
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eventually. So if our time is running out, day after day, we'll make the mundane a masterpiece. Oh my, my, oh my, my love, I take one look at you, you're taking me.

0: and Holla Back Girl on Saturday. It's a big Scottish football show. Can I just say, I'd like to thank Gareth, a.k.a. G-Boy, for bringing in what I think we can all describe as the best cake we've
1: delicious.
0: Ever eaten.
1: Delicious. Delicious.
2: My birthday cake.
0: That was just... What, really?
2: Yeah.
0: Was it your birthday cake? I thought it was like an M&S cake.
2: Aye, I got it so we could have it.
0: When's your birthday?
2: Today.
0: It is not.
2: It is, yeah.
0: Hold on. Remember, we are live on the radio.
1: Right, Google, Rory.
2: Google me. It'll show up on Google.
1: How? I've, oh, so you've got a birthday there, is it?
2: I've got my driving licence.
1: Are you on Wikipedia?
2: No.
0: Is it your actual birthday today?
2: Yes.
0: 39? Find out, Rory.
1: Brian!
2: 39.
1: 39?
2: No, 37.
1: Hardly.
2: Aye.
1: No.
2: Yeah, tough old paper on me.
1: No, is that moustache? Is that moustache?
0: I feel bad now that you brought in a birthday cake for you.
2: Well, I knew you was with
1: me. Is it his birthday, Rory?
3: Aye.
1: Gareth's birthday. Happy birthday to you.
2: Thank you.
1: Happy birthday to you. Happy birthday, dear Gareth. Happy birthday to you.
0: Hey!
2: Thanks, Steve. That was lovely.

0: trusted.
1: By the way, before we go any further, has there been any goals?
0: There's been quite a few, yeah.
1: Before we go on to Steve Snack, what's the scores?
0: So Ayr have got one back against Inverness. It's now Ayr 1, Inverness 2. Dunfermline are now 2-0 up against Queen's Park. They did get a third, but it was chalked off. And Raith Rovers are 3 over Arbroath 0. And Arbroath have had a man sent off as well. So bad to worse for Arbroath.
1: Quite a lot going on then. But yeah. Steve Snack, it is time. You bring in a snack every week. It's going to be hard to beat the birthday cake that Gareth brought in.
2: It's a tough one. It's a tough challenge.
1: But what is clue number one for Steve Snack today?
2: Clue number one. Given the whole team is back today, I've brought in a share bag. There's enough for everyone, but don't push it.
1: Okay.
0: Oh.
1: Don't push it. Is that that's a clue? Okay. Oh, 0333 20 20 400. I'm very stuck. 0333 20 20 400. Give us that clue again.
2: So, given the whole team is back today, I've brought in a share bag. There's enough for everyone, but don't push it.
1: Okay, 0333 20 20 400. What is Steve Snack today? Get in touch. We'll have another clue on the way, but I'm stuck with this one, Gareth. I don't have a clue what this
0: could
1: be.
0: I've got a wee bit of a clue.
1: Right, get in touch. Let us know. Steve Snack, clue two on the

0: Harry Styles American Girls on the Big Scottish Football Show. It's Saturday and we're trying to work out what Steve's snack is. Steve has brought in a snack and you've given us clue number one, and to be fair, we are kind of struggling with it. Well, I certainly am. 0333 20 20 400 is the number for Steve's snack. Could you give us clue number one again, please?
1: Given the whole team is back today, I've brought in a share bag. There's enough for everyone, but don't push it.
0: Right, Christine has said, is it Monster Munch? I don't know where I should get that
1: afraid
0: from.
1: Not, Christine.
0: I like that. Tony says Poppet. Oh, like a bullet.
1: I remember them, yeah, yeah, but not right, years. Tony, no.
0: Callum says, this sounds like Steve's eating bubble wrap.
1: Why? What does that sound like?
0: I don't know. It's not that. I don't know.
1: No, bubble wrap.
2: You pop bubble wrap.
3: Aye, but he said, don't push it.
0: Oh, yeah. Yeah.
3: There's nothing about pops.
0: Well, Christine has said Walkers. Also, Maltesers has come in. And is it sausage rolls, says Joanne?
1: No, not Joanne. We'd love a sausage roll, but
3: same,
1: no.
3: Same, that'd be great.
0: That would be delightful. But it's none of these. 0333 20 20 400 for Steve's snack. Could we please have clue number two?
1: Clue two. Today's snack is something you always seem to lose. Yet there's always a spare lying about somewhere. You'll need the colour too for the answer, and it might give you the terrors.
0: This is a tough one. Can we have that clue again, please?
1: Today's snack is something you always seem to lose, yet there's always a spare lying about somewhere. You'll need the colour too for the answer, and it might give you the terrors.
0: Is it push pop, says Andy?
1: Good guess, but no.
0: It's not that. Oh, this is a tough one today. 0333 20 20 400 is the number. Get in touch. You can WhatsApp us. Let us know what you think. Ed Sheeran's coming up and Calvin Harris is on the way next. NFR.
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0: Ed Sheeran and Sing, or the big Scottish football show. I'm Lynn Hogan with Steve Cowan and Gareth Watt. And there's been some goals.
1: There has. Hibs have extended their lead. It is now, oh my God, I've forgotten their name. It's Hibs are winning 3-0.
0: And it's
1: Steve Gray, Ross County. Thank you.
0: It's half time. It's half time as well. So we're keeping up to date with the goals. And also we're doing Steve's Snack. And this is proving a difficult one. I don't think anybody has actually got the right answer yet. Well, it doesn't look like it. It's a tough one. Can we get clue number one and clue number two, please?
2: So number one, given the whole team is back today, I've brought in a share bag. There's enough for everyone, but don't push it. And clue two, today's snack is something you've always seemed to lose, yet there's always a spare lying about somewhere. You'll need the colour two for the answer, and it might give you the terrors.
0: Lee has said, Yorkie, in brackets, your keys. Now, at first when I read this, I thought...
2: You wouldn't buy it, were you?
0: You say your keys, because we're not eating keys.
2: It's very good how he's put that together, but unfortunately not.
0: I wish it was this, but I have a feeling it's not. Is it salt and pepper chicken wings, says Graham?
2: You got a sort of salt and pepper went down that, didn't you?
1: Because it don't push it, salt and pepper.
0: Yeah.
2: Afraid not, though.
0: Terry's chocolate orange, says Christine. Sandra says, is it Haribo? Duncan says, scotch egg.
2: The Terry's chocolate orange, I like the thinking there, but no, and the other ones, I'm afraid not.
0: 0333 2020 400 is the number. Is it a club biscuit?
2: It's not a club biscuit either, but I can see where you were going with that one there. I'm looking around the studio and I see chaos in the far side of the studio.
0: It's because I've got a wee tickle in my throat today. I feel like I'm just going to cough.
2: Just cough and bark away, we'll talk.
1: Are we about to reveal the answer now?
0: Is it Cadbury Orange Button, says Ethan?
2: Ethan, well done!
0: Chocolate buttons, Cadbury orange buttons. Well done if you said that. That was Steve's Snack. Now, get them out. New York City.

0: Percent.
1: Olivia Rodrigo and Stupid Song on the big Scottish football show Saturday, 12th of September. I'm Lynn Hogan with former Hibs and Aberdeen striker Steve Cowan.
2: Hello.
1: And also Gareth Watt is here.
3: Hiya.
1: And it's halftime across the country. We'll get the halftime scores very soon. Taylor Swift and the White Stripes on the way after your news next.
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1: All right, it's Saturday. I'm Lynn Hogan. It's a big Scottish football show right now, 4 o'clock. Here's an update on your latest news.
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10: The top stories this are: four suspects in a Central Belt gang war have been arrested in a series of dawn raids in Lanarkshire. Officers targeted properties in Bellshill and Motherwell as part of Operation Portalage after firebomb attacks in Glasgow and a car being driven at a home in East Renfrewshire. Detective Chief Inspector David Lammett says the force will be relentless.
4: Today's operation is the result of extensive work by a dedicated team of detectives following a series of incidents across Glasgow last month. This day of action should send a clear message to those involved in this type of criminality that we won't give up and you will be brought to justice.
10: There have now been 81 arrests on the ongoing crime gang feud. Donald Trump says he'd love to see a united Ireland and claimed it's going to happen eventually during a visit to Dublin. A spokesman for the Prime Minister, though, reiterated a referendum is off the table. There's a major police presence in Glasgow Green today as anti-migrant supporters and counter-demonstrators are kept apart. It follows trouble last month, which led to 20 arrests. And it comes as a 48-year-old man's been arrested after homes, wrongly thought to be earmarked for asylum seekers, were set on fire in the Postle Park area of the city. Football and Rangers manager Derek McInnes says it's vital his players show the perfect attitude and application when they face Celtic in his first derby match as manager tomorrow.
0: I always felt that it was key that you went onto the pitch in a certain manner and you behaved in a certain manner and you carried yourself properly. There can't be any hesitation, any doubt for my players. They've got to go and set about the task and believe that the performance and the results there to be had.
10: They face off in the League Cup at Ibrox at midday. Ross County and Hibs are underway in Dingwall. Kilmarnock face Aberdeen at 5:45 and Hearts booked their semi-final place at Stenhouse Muir last night. And it's reported Lady Gaga's had a baby with fiancé Michael Polanski. The couple have been together since 2020 and revealed their engagement at the Paris Olympics.
2: Weather.
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10: Mostly dry, but cloudy this afternoon with some scattered showers. Highs between 15 and 19. That's the latest. I'm Lindsay Heron.
1: Saturday afternoon on the Big Scottish Football Show. I'm Lynn Hogan with Steve Cowan and Gareth Watt. It's 2 minutes past four and it's half time across the country.
20: Yeah, in the Cup it is Ross County 0, Hibernian 3. And in the Championship it's Ayr United 1, Inverness Cali Thistle 2, Dunfermline 2, Queen's Park 0, Raith Rovers 3, Arbroath 0. And I can't find the rest of the leagues because I've not brought my laptop and it's all in the wrong order.
1: Would you like me to do them?
20: If you've got it there.
1: I do. I have them here and I will take that role right now. So in League One, it's Airdrie 1, Alloa 0. It's Halftime East Kilbride 1, Peterhead 0. Montrose 1, Cove Rangers 0. Queen of the South 0, East Fife 0. And into League 2, Annan 1, Elgin 0. Clyde 1, Kelty Hearts 0. Edinburgh City 5, Stirling 0. Spartans 3, that's your team.
20: That's it.
1: Forfar 0 and Stranraer 0. Dumbarton 1. Did you do the quarterfinals? Did you do the...
20: I did it, aye.
1: Ross County 0, Hibs 3.
21: Anything else you want to do? Any other scores you want to do into the Scottish Cup prelim round?
1: Do you want to do any scores?
21: National League?
1: No, do you want to do anything?
21: I love listening to you two.
1: We got any other scores to do?
22: No.
1: Okay, we'll just play the tunes. We've got the White Stripes, Seven Nation Army. That is an anthem coming up.

0: Taylor Swift and the fate of Ophelia. It's a big Scottish football show Saturday, 12th of September. I'm Lynn Hogan, Steve Cowan and Gareth Watt, a.k.a. G-Boy. We're into the second half now of the quarterfinal. Ross County nil, Hibs 3.
1: Just as you predicted, Steve.
0: What did you predict, Steve?
2: Can't remember.
1: I can remember. Can you remember,
0: I
1: Rudy?
0: I think you did say he was going to go a little bit different, was
1: yeah.
0: it?
1: Yeah.
3: Everybody knows I love the Hibbies.
0: Is it Ross County you said?
3: I said Ross County 1-0.
0: Oh.
3: Yeah, but the game's not finished yet.
0: What was your prediction? What was your prediction?
1: 2-0 Hibs.
0: And, yeah.
3: Are you wrong as well?
1: I'm very wrong,
3: at?
1: I am.
0: So what's your thoughts on that just now then?
3: I think it's brilliant for Hibs, isn't it? I mean, as we spoke at the top of the show, David Gray under a lot of pressure and his team's responded well. I think Ross County would be disappointed though, wouldn't they, Gareth, at home?
1: I suppose so, yeah. And I mean, David Gray always bluster before saying, oh, you know, they're the good side and all that. It didn't need said. It would be, well, in fact, it makes it look even better now, yeah. Doesn't it? Yeah.
0: We're going to do our game, Name That Nation. It'll be the first time we've played it all season.
1: So what is it?
0: It's kind of like World Cup Conundrum. Do you remember that one?
1: Yeah, that was a long time ago. Yeah.
0: So it's kind of like that, where we have to work out the country out of almost 200 because of the clues that we get. There'll be an envelope. It's the same old game, but I tell you what,
3: it's better.
0: It is much better, and it's coming up on the Big Scottish Football Show after this now from the White Stripes and Seven Nation Army.

0: Seven Nation Army, it's the Big Scottish Football Show. It's Saturday, the 12th of September, and it's time for our game.
1: Name That Nation.
0: Name That Nation. It's a fun little game we like to play. You can get involved listening at home. I've been handed an envelope with some clues inside of it. And as a team, us in the studio and you listening at home or whatever you're up to today, we're going to try and use the clues to guess which country the clues are about. It could be any of almost 200 countries in the world. And I have the first two in front of me here. Are we ready?
2: Yep.
3: Yes.
0: Clue number one. This country leads to Down Under. And clue two, this country forces government officials to exercise on staircases every year.
3: Once a year?
0: Says every year.
3: Right.
0: So this country leads to Down Under. This country forces government officials to exercise on staircases every year. Initial thoughts, Steve?
4: Got it.
0: Do you?
4: Yeah.
0: Now, do you think the Down Under thing is a like a cryptic clue of some sort?
4: Yes.
0: Okay.
3: I don't think it's that cryptic, no. Must be somewhere you stop on the way to Australia, no?
4: Yes.
3: Right.
0: Okay. Would you like to tell us what you think it is, Steve?
4: Well, if you look at that part of the world, and it's saying, and this is one of how my wee brain's working, or big brain, that Thailand sort of points down towards Australia, as Gareth said, a lot of people would stop over there, maybe Bangkok, and then on to Australia. But then you go a bit further over, and you've got Indonesia.
0: Mm-hmm.
4: Now, people are probably saying, how does he know this?
0: We are.
4: I've no idea.
0: Just a man in the know.
4: I truly don't know all these. It just comes. So I'm thinking Thailand, Indonesia.
0: Amy Gareth, has been in touch.
4: Any other countries
0: there? Amy says China. She's
3: yeah.
0: Been in touch.
3: Well, I think it depends on the once a year thing because I think places like I stopped in South Korea once, and they make their staff do yoga a lot of the time before their shift starts.
4: That's a good shout, and all. The clue is what was the second clue again?
0: So the second clue is this country forces government officials, yeah, to exercise on staircases every year. Amy had said China. Helen has also been in touch. Said China. Jess, who's playing from Turkey just now, who's listening to the show, says China as well.
4: They're all saying China.
0: Yeah.
4: But they do would probably force officials.
0: So 0333 2020 400 is the number. Get in touch and help us out for Name That Nation. The two clues are: this country leads to Down Under. This country forces government officials to exercise on staircases every year. So far, a lot of people say in China. Jess has also been back in touch. Vietnam, that's another one that's come in.
4: Yeah, it's that part of the world.
0: So we're kind of stuck with this just now. We'll get more clues hopefully soon, but that's the first two. If you want to get in touch, it's 0333 2020 400 on the WhatsApp right now. Ariana Grande on the Big Scottish Football Show, and Hate That I Made You Love Me.

0: Ariana Grande and Hate That I Made You Love Me on the Big Scottish Football Show. We are doing our game. It's Name That Nation. We're trying to work out from the clues which country in the world the clues are about. It could be any of up to 200. We've already had two clues so far. This country leads to Down Under, and this country forces government officials to exercise on staircases every year. We had Donna on the phone. Donna's saying the same as Lee, who's messaged in. Singapore. Also, Katie's saying Thailand. Aaron is saying Name That Nation, Singapore. It's en route to Down Under, flight path. Saudi Arabia is another one. That's Ronnie who's listening. And Maggie has said Switzerland. A bit of everything coming in here.
1: A lot of good clues and good guesses.
0: Well, I have got some more clues here. More clues to help us out on Name That Nation. If you want to get in touch, it's 0333 20 20 400. April did not exist in this country for almost a decade. And this country features a type of person. A person's name and a name for people from another country, all within its name.
2: Say that again.
0: This country,
2: slowly.
0: This country features a type of person, a person's name, and a name for people from another country, all within its name.
1: The country's name?
0: Well, I presume so, yeah.
2: Well,
1: that is very good. That is really, really clever, by the way. And it's too much for me. Because that's too
0: now.
1: Clever for me.
0: 0333 20 20 400. Gareth, I can see you trying to work it out there.
2: Aye.
0: I'm very stuck with this one.
1: See the one, but the name, so not that we can probably get any clues because you maybe don't have any more, but I'm asking you guys, could it be, is the name actually, as you see the name of the country, or do you think the name's in with the mix, if you mix the letters up of the country?
0: Oh, like an anagram or something?
2: Is it an anagram, I think, is the question. No? Okay.
1: No.
0: No, it's not. Leon has said, could it be Thailand? Chloe has said USA. So April did not exist in this country for almost a decade. This country features a type of person, a person's name, and a name for people from another country, all within its name. What is the country on Name That Nation? It's a difficult one.
1: People from other country would be foreigners. How's that a name if you're a foreigner, aren't you? Like, if somebody from Germany comes here, they're foreign.
0: But then it could be like, it could be something, could be like an American, like that kind of thing.
1: A what?
0: Oh, it's somebody from another country, so you'd
1: they're
0: say...
1: They're foreign.
0: No, but you'd say they're American, they're Mexican, that kind of thing. So that would be the word in there.
1: Visitors.
2: I don't know what's happening here.
0: 0333 20 20 400. Help us out, because
1: I told you I didn't understand it.
0: We need it. 0333 20 20 400. We'll make our final guesses next, and please help us out.
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0: Shakira and Burna Boy, Die Die on the big Scottish football show. I'm Lynn Hogan with Steve Cowan and G-Boy, and we're doing Name That Nation right now. We are trying to work out which one of the countries these clues are about. So we were given the clues. The first one was, this country leads to Down Under. This country forces government officials to exercise on staircases every year. Then we got two more clues. April did not exist in this country for almost a decade. This country features a type of person, a person's name, and a name for people from another country, all within its name. So we've had Lewis saying Hungary, Amanda saying Malaysia, Amy says Ethiopia, we've had Brian saying Hawaii, and Gary says Sweden. Also, Haley's been in touch. I think it's Germany. Ger is a person's name, short for Jerry. It's German is what you call people from Germany. I like that answer, Haley.
1: You going with that?
0: Well worked out. And you know I like to always go with one of the listeners, because quite frankly I'm quite rubbish at this game. So I think I might go for Haley's answer, Germany. I think. I know.
2: Okay.
0: Steve, what are you thinking? Any ideas?
1: Loads of ideas.
0: What country are you going to lock in?
1: South Korea.
0: Okay.
3: Why?
0: Why?
1: Because something can be called Corey.
0: Uh-huh.
1: So that's like South Korea, Corey.
2: Yep.
1: What else you want to hear?
0: So South Korea...
2: A type of person. Yeah.
1: A Korean.
0: Yep. Okay. Right. South Korea. Gareth.
2: Yes.
0: What are you going for?
2: I believe I have the right answer.
0: Oh.
1: What clues helped you?
0: Mm-hmm.
2: The type of person, a person's name, and a place where somebody's from. Which is, of course, Turkmenistan. Because Turk, from Turkey, men, and Stan is a person's name.
1: Right. So how does that tie in to be on the road to Australia?
2: You can stop in Turkmenistan on the way to Australia.
1: Who does?
2: I don't know. Turkmenistanians.
1: Nobody does. I've never heard of that.
0: I love this answer. We're going to find out the answer to Name That Nation after this.
4: Here's my key, philosophy. A freak like me just needs infinity.

0: How good is that Guru Josh Project Infinity here on the Big Scottish Football Show for Saturday afternoon? We're doing Name That Nation, and we've had some clues. We're trying to work out which of almost 200 countries these clues are about. We do this game every week, and well, I'm kind of struggling with it. The clues that we had were: this country leads to Down Under, this country forces government officials to exercise on staircases every year, April did not exist in this country for almost a decade, and this country features a type of person, a person's name, and a name for people from another country, all within its name. So hello to Charles and Polly, Katie, Gregor, Rory, not you, producer Rory.
1: No.
0: A different one. Lindsay and Lee, who've all been in touch, and we're going to lock in our final answer. So just recap what we said. So I had gone with Germany because I stuck with, I think it was Hayley that messaged in and said that, and I just thought I'll stick with that one. Steve, what did you go for?
2: Well, I don't know if I'm going to play anymore because somebody Googled.
3: I didn't Google anything.
0: Oh.
3: I was on the map.
0: Oh, he was on a map.
1: See, this show is about playing games properly and doing it by knowledge and geography and experience, and what's the point? I don't know what the point is.
0: Did you look at a map, Gareth?
3: Aye.
0: Just for a little bit of help.
4: How does a map help with those clues?
1: Because you see the names of countries.
0: And what did you go for again?
3: Turkmenistan.
1: And no, I'm not saying he's right.
0: What did you say, Steve?
1: Right. I said South Korea.
0: You think you're right?
3: I'm positive I'm right.
0: Positive. Well, we're going to find out. We're going to find out right now.
3: Okay.
0: I feel like I'm not right, but we will see.
1: What are you going for?
0: Germany. Producer Scott is walking around with the answer in his hand. Oh. It has been given to Gareth, the G-boy.
3: This country is not Germany.
0: Oh, kind of knew that.
3: This country is not South Korea. This country is not France.

0: No comment.
1: No comment. Well done. Well done. Well done to everybody that said it. Although, do we think that that's like a Googling answer or not?
2: No.
0: So, well, I don't know. What are these things? These are the clues. These are the answers to the clues, right? So, Gates of Hell is a gas pit that's always on fire. Is that in Turkmenistan? Is that a thing? Okay. The officials march on the mountain staircases every year. So they make them walk up a hill, I guess. Their leader changed April to his mum's name for a decade. Ah. So it was called Susan. And Turkmenistan.
1: Susan.
2: So where does Australia? Susan. Pointing to Australia or not?
3: Nobody said anything about Australia.
0: So down under.
1: Down under.
0: Hell.
1: Yes. So well done if you
0: Gates
1: got it right.
0: Gates of Hell is a gas pit always on fire.
2: It's Australia.
1: Turkmenia was the answer. Well done. We'll do. Name that nation.
0: Turkmenia.
1: Well, what is the answer? Turkmenistan. Yes. Oh, of course, Gregor's messaged in Turkmenia at the top. I like that name better. That's better. Well done if you got it right. Is it back next week?
2: Yes, we love the game.
1: Are you playing next week or are you out?
2: If we play it properly.
1: Right, okay. Are you in the huff now?
2: Yes.
1: Okay. Do you

0: and something more here on the Big Scottish Football Show. I'm Lynn Hogan with Steve Cowan and Gareth Waugh. We're getting very close to full time on the matches. Any goals that you need to tell us about?
1: I think we've only had one since the game started, which is Raith Rovers extended their lead over Arbroath. It's Raith 4, Arbroath 0.
0: And of course we'll bring you all the full time results as well. We're still having big discussions in the background about Name That Nation. It's caused a big stir because you were on Google Maps.
1: I went on Google Maps, yeah.
0: For a little hand.
1: Which has every country in the world on it. Mm-hmm. It's worth saying.
0: Yeah. Steve, still
2: That's
0: in love. Are you alright over there?
2: I'm perfectly alright. I know I'm doing it properly. I'm getting no proper explanation for the judges. Honestly.
0: The judges
2: are all over the shop.
0: Rory and producer Scott are now official judges.
2: Well, they are. They make up the game. Which is a great game.
0: It is.
2: But I'm not getting the answers I'm looking for.
3: What do you want?

0: I've asked all the questions. You're not giving me the answers I'm looking for.
1: Right, come on then. Come on.
2: Right. We won't move on until you're satisfied. So come on, hit me with your questions.
0: Right, so, Gareth admitted he looked at Google Maps.
3: Yeah.
0: Right, so it kills the game.
2: No, it doesn't. How? Every single country on this planet is on Google Maps.
0: Yeah, but we criticise people for looking at Google Maps.
2: Who does?
0: We do.
3: Who's like, we? If we Google the clues, you mean?
0: Lynn,
2: I don't criticise anybody for looking at Google Maps.
3: When we Google the clues, is what you mean?
0: Yeah.
3: Like, if they look up, like, there's a purple lake in this country.
2: If you Google the clues, that's not what I did. Cheating. He looked at a map.
0: Yeah, to find the country.
2: No, he looked at a map.
0: No, but he already knew which part of the world he was looking at.
2: How?
0: How? Because you listen to his answers right at the start. He knew what part of the world we were in.
4: Do you know that we're on air, guys? Do you know that we're on the radio?
2: Yeah, I told you we're not moving on until we settle this.
0: Well, we could be here for a long time and the ads won't get played.
4: Want to go for a drink?
3: I'm quite parched, actually. Hold on, open Google Maps, I'll find a pub.
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0: and Two Times. What a great song that is. It's a big Scottish football show. Remember, from 6, GBX is on. And then later on from 10 o'clock tonight, Callum Gallagher has got the hits at party. And it's now full time in the quarterfinal. Ross County and Hibs finished up. Hibernian 3, Ross County 0. You did think Ross County could do it today. Unfortunately, not, Steve. Not even close.
1: Yeah, I did, because obviously Hibs have been on a bit of a bad run. But fair play to them. They've got themselves out of it, responded in the right way. And here's the thing, Lynn, they're now in a League Cup semi-final, going to be playing at Hampden, so you've now got the two Edinburgh teams, Hearts and Hibs, both the semi-final, so what a chance for them to try and win something.
2: Yeah, really good bounce back from Hibs there. They've been needing a result, and that's a pretty good one.
0: Yeah, we'll talk very soon about tomorrow's game, which is of course Rangers and Celtic, and coming up I'm going to play you big songs to get you in the mood for GBX, like Sam Fender, and also got Calvin Harris on the way as well. Right now, here's Benson Boone. This is Beautiful Things on the Big Scottish Football Show.

0: Benson Boone, Beautiful Things. It's Saturday on the big Scottish football show. Rose and Bruno Mars coming up. All the full-time scores and your latest news next.
1: MFR.
2: You listened. You made a choice that gave me a chance. 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
0: It's a big Scottish football show build-up to the Aberdeen game coming up. Former striker Steve Cowan will give his thoughts ahead of kick-off right now. 5 o'clock, here's your news.
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11: The top stories this hour. There have been four more arrests in the battle against organised crime in Scotland, with the total now rising to 81. As part of Operation Portillage, police targeted properties in Motherwell and Bells Hill. Three of the men arrested were on deliberate fire-raising charges, another on driving a car at a home. Detective Chief Inspector David Lamont.
12: These incidents had the potential to have much more serious consequences, and I want to be absolutely clear that this type of behaviour will not be tolerated. Significant inquiries remain ongoing in relation to all of these incidents, and we'll continue to draw on detectives and specialist resources to identify anyone else involved.
11: Four stolen vehicles were also recovered. It says police are appealing for witnesses after a 69-year-old man died in a crash in Dundee yesterday morning. He was driving a Hyundai iX35 that landed on its roof in a residential area of the city. A 63-year-old female passenger was unhurt. An anti-immigration rally and counter-protest in Glasgow seems to have passed off without incident. There was a massive police presence, including horses and dogs, with a helicopter on standby after major trouble a month ago, which has so far resulted in 20 arrests. It comes as a 48-year-old man's been arrested after homes, wrongly thought to be earmarked for asylum seekers, were set on fire in the Postle Park area of the city. The shadow Northern Ireland secretary's hit back at Donald Trump's support for a United United Ireland. Alex Bugart says Northern Ireland is an integral part of the United Kingdom. Andy Burnham has said a referendum is off the table. And in football, Hibs have joined Hearts in the last four of the League Cup after a comfortable 3-0 win at Ross County. There's huge pressure from fans on Aberdeen boss Stephen Robinson and Killy rival Neil McCann as they face off at Rugby Park at 5:45.
1: You deal with that, you don't dwell on it and keep believing in what we're doing, and we'd love to send them up the road on a Saturday night very, very happy.
13: It is a brilliant thing for us to almost use as a catalyst to try and kick on from it, and we're definitely determined to try and get ourselves into a semi-final.
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11: Remaining dry and cloudy this evening in most places with some scattered showers. Temperatures down to 10 overnight. That's the latest. I'm Lindsay Heron.
0: All right, it's 2 minutes past five on Saturday on the Big Scottish Football Show. I'm Lynn Hogan with former Hibs and Aberdeen striker Steve Cowan.
15: Hello.
0: And also Gareth Watt, a.k.a. the G-Boy, is here.
15: Hiya.
0: It's full-time across the country just now.
15: It is, as we discussed. Hibs went up to Ross County and won 3-0 in the Cup, and it's progressed to the next round. And in the Scottish Championship, it was Ayr United 1, Inverness 3, Dunfermline 2, Queen's Park 0, Raith Rovers 4 and Arbroath 0. In League 1, Airdrieonians 1, Alloa Athletic 0, East Kilbride 3, Peterhead 1, Montrose 2, Cove Rangers 1 and Queen of the South 1, East Fife 1. In League 2, Annan 2, Elgin 0, Clyde 4, Kelty Hearts 1, Edinburgh City 7, Stirling 3, Stranraer 3, Dumbarton 1 and Spartans 5, 4-1.
0: We will talk about the Kilmarnock-Aberdeen game kicking off at 5:45. Also the game tomorrow between Rangers and Celtic. More on that coming up right now. Rose and Bruno Mars.

0: Big Scottish football show. It's 5:10. I'm Lynn Hogan with Steve Cowan and Gareth Waugh. We're here until 6, and then GBX is on for your Saturday night. And from 10, it's a hits party with Callum Gallagher. At 6:15, we've got Kilmarnock and Aberdeen. The Dons themselves not covered in glory from their Premier League start at the moment. How do you think it's looking, and how do you think they'll be feeling ahead of kickoff, which is in what, just under half an hour now?
1: Well, I think they'll be feeling what an opportunity is, Lynn, because win the game this evening and you're into the semi-finals of the Cup, and what a chance it is to redeem yourself. Doesn't matter about then the league start or what people are saying about the style of play. The fans then have got a chance to go down to Hampden and see their team with another possibility of getting to the finals. So I think Stephen Robinson will be have his players fired up. I had a look at his team, and you know, I think his front three, Ugani, Ulasanya and Nisbet, particularly Nisbet, he scored a lot of goals. So if they create the chances, I think they'll beat Kilmarnock this evening. I think they've got a great chance of being in the semis.
2: I think that's a great shout. Kevin Nisbet's really started to come into his own in the Aberdeen team now. He had a bit of a rough start, but he's playing a lot better now. And we said before, but both teams have got the exact same record in their last five. They've only won one in their last five, and neither have won any in their last three. So a bit of a coin toss, but I fancy Aberdeen to edge it.
0: As a former Aberdeen striker, how would you be feeling right now ahead of this match?
1: Oh, super excited. Honestly, it's a chance to get in to play at Hampden. You don't get a lot of chances to play at Hampden. I know they play the semi-finals there now, but what an opportunity to get there and actually get to a final.
3: Obviously, last week they played each other in the league, and it was an absolute snooze fest.
1: Yes.
3: How does that change today, and will it change? Is it definitely going to be a better game because there's more on the line short term?
1: It's a really good question, Rudy. In fact, it could be another snooze fest again because there's so much in the line. The pressure might get to a lot of the players and it could end up a bit of a bore, but it's cup football. I'll tell you just now, you just look for a win. You don't care how you play, how you get through there, can you get to Hampden? That's what the fans will be looking for. And I think Stephen Robinson will be making sure his team don't give goals away, clearly, but if they get that early chance and get it to Nisbet, what a chance they've got.
0: Okay, well, that's kicking off at 5:45. It's Kilmarnock and Aberdeen. And also we'll talk about the game tomorrow, Rangers and Celtic, kicking off at midday. Right now, James Blunt and Tastes Like Summer.

0: James Blunt tastes like summer on the big Scottish football show. 5:15. I'm Lynn Hogan with Steve Cowan and Gareth Waugh. We've also got producer Rory and producer Scott, who always sits outside the studio, is in the studio with a bowl in hand, as I believe you have brought a gift in. The whole team is back together today.
1: Yes.
0: Obviously, Gareth, you were doing stuff at the Fringe, and then you were on a cruise ship, which, you know, we don't like to talk about because we weren't invited on that. But Steve, you were on holiday last week. Yep. This is the first proper week. We've all been back together. The gang are back. And Scott, you have brought in something for us.
2: A gift.
0: What kind of gift is it? Oh, what are these things? Like little... Oh no,
2: I'm going to take a jelly beans.
0: I'm going to take a red one.
2: Okay.
0: I've taken a red jelly bean.
3: Don't eat it yet.
0: Oh no, are these the ones that taste of like sickness and stuff?
3: What about?
2: Maybe.
3: Everyone take one.
0: Oh,
1: okay.
0: I'm sure these...
1: I've seen the ones where the...
0: There's one like it's vomit flavour. Oh no.
1: Well, I've got yellow.
0: I'm trying to sniff it, but it's got no smell at all.
3: Steak.
0: What have you got? What colour have you got? Yellow.
3: No, that's what it's like.
1: Oh, I don't like the look of that.
3: A yellow
0: Steve.
3: And
0: what
3: brown.
0: Did you get?
3: Yellow
0: oh, no.
3: and brown.
0: That doesn't sound good.
1: It looks like a sugar puff.
0: So
3: doesn't
0: what...
3: it smell like a sugar puff?
0: Now, should we eat it?
3: Just
0: oh.
3: Say what you see on there.
0: Oh, no!
3: I'm not eating that.
0: Earthworm. Earwax flavour, vomit flavour, rotten egg.
3: Without ruining what you've got. You
0: sausage. Oh no, this, what was that? Oh no, please don't make me do this. I'm ill.
1: Can I just eat mine? Are you eating yours?
3: Yeah, buy it. Stick it in your mouth.
1: Mine just tastes like lemon.
0: Do you know, oh my god, do you know what mine's like?
3: How come mine's is yellow and brown?
0: Do you know what mine
3: yellow?
0: Is? Mine is like... something fiery. It reminds me of Fireball sweeties used to get back
1: what
0: in the day.
1: In? Is it rolling?
0: Cinnamon. Oh, it's disgusting.
1: You don't like Fireball?
0: No, it's just, it's aniseedy.
3: Mm. Oh, mine's just lovely. Sweet candy.
0: What is it?
3: Sugary.
2: Steve got banana.
1: Oh,
0: that's a good
3: you.
0: One.
3: Banana, it is.
1: Oh, well, all pleasant apart from Lynn.
0: No, I'm not trying anymore. I saw there was a vomit one on there.
3: Is that what you got on your trip, Scott?
2: Yeah.
0: How disgusting. What else is there?
3: Try that one.
0: No.
1: I'll try it. Is it a rotten one? I'll try it.
0: I'm not.
1: Rotten.
0: I can't do it.
1: Oh, it's not a great colour.
3: Have you, got Toblerones?
0: That would be nice. There's no Toblerones.
3: I'm not eating another one.
1: It's pretty good.
0: What is that
3: no.
0: one?
3: No. No.
1: It tastes like that? Watermelon.
3: Oh, that's dirt.
0: Earthworm. There was one that was earthworm or something.
3: Who's had a red one?
0: Me. But it's not good.
3: Come on.
1: That didn't taste like dirt at
0: can
1: all.
0: Can somebody try
1: delicious.
0: The rotten egg one, please? It's ridiculous. Sometimes I forget we're on the radio doing an actual proper radio show. What does that taste of, Steve?
3: Steve?
0: His eyes are shut.
1: We've got ASMR going on. Well, he doesn't like it.
0: He's not keen. Yeah. What is it?
3: Chocolate.
2: Steve got earwax.
0: Oh my God. Who decides to do these?
1: These are tasty your ears.
0: Earwax flavour.
1: If they're chocolatey.
3: I did like the smell of dog's ears, but that's a bit too far, isn't it?
0: So
1: did we say that on here? Not an off-air chat.
0: You're still here. Silence. Oh my goodness.

0: So Good, Delirium and Silence here on the Big Scottish Football Show. GBX is on the way from 6 o'clock tonight, playing you bangers just like that. And it's the Big Scottish Football Show just now. Producer Scott was away on his holidays because the team are all back together today. Rather than bringing like normal sweeties, like you said, Steve, a Toblerone, he's brought in jelly beans, and there's some really disgusting flavours in there. I had like a cinnamon one. It tasted like Fireball. Not keen on it. Steve?
1: I had banana and
2: earwax.
0: We've decided to opt out, Steve and I. So
3: nobody really got that bad. I mean, earwax is
0: Gareth
3: pretty bad.
0: And producer Rudy are taking one each for the team.
3: Yeah.
0: Just now.
3: I think mine's might be worse than yours.
0: So what's the flavours?
4: I've got a bogey flavour.
1: Go for it.
0: I can't cope.
3: And I have vomit flavour. Oh,
1: let's go bogey first.
0: I'm actually getting the bulk thinking about this.
1: Go on, Rudy.
0: This is vile. Oh, Rudy, straight into the mouth.
4: Oh. Oh, no. It tastes like rotten soup.
0: Oh. This is disgusting. Peace. Oh.
3: Anyway, I'm not doing mine. So,
0: Are you actually not?
3: No, I'll do it.
1: Go on, Gareth.
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0: Swift, I knew, and you on the big Scottish football show. Gareth is now going to, you are going to do it, you're going to do the vomit jelly bean on the show.
1: Do we need a drum roll? There's a few bad ones on here, like earthworm doesn't sound great, earwax. You said that was all right, rotten egg. I think vomit's going to be
2: drum roll.
1: Very bad. Okay,
0: I'm actually
1: ready,
0: getting the bulk for you.
1: Steady.
0: Oh no. It's in the mouth.
3: Oh, beauty as well.
0: Oh.
3: No, it can't be. It can't be.
0: Does it taste like actual vomit?
1: Well, my God.
3: No, get him away from me.
0: No, I can't.
1: Oh, God.
3: No, is it not?
0: What? This is ridiculous. What are we doing?
4: It's the smell.
0: Get away from me.
1: It's gone.
3: Your eyes are all watery.
0: Rooney's out of the studio.
1: Did he do vomit as well?
0: Oh,
1: right.
0: See you next time, Producer Scott, you go away. Can you bring in some nice gifts for us?
5: Something normal.
3: Yeah. A Toblerone!
0: Toblerone, we'll take that up.

0: Chris and Florence Welsh, Sweet Nothing on Saturday afternoon. It's a big Scottish football show. I'm Lynn Hogan with Steve Cowan and G-Boy, a.k.a. Gareth Wall. We are here. And from 6 o'clock, GBX is on tonight. We've got BB Rexha and Faithless coming up. And tomorrow at 12 o'clock, it's Rangers versus Celtic.
1: Yeah, I think the big question that everybody's asking is, who needs it more? Does Celtic need it more? Do Rangers need it more? And I think if you look at the two teams, both of them are struggling just now, Lynn. Not playing good football. Winning games, 1-0s, 2-1s. Nobody's really setting the header alight there. But I think if you look from a Celtic point of view, they need to get their top scorer, they need to get him firing again. Spent £11 million, not really lived up to expectation. Yang's away in playing in the Asia Cup. So they might bring in James Forrest, which would be a bit of a surprise, but they might do that. Rangers, on the other hand, struggling for strikers. Chermiti's been injured. Shanklin, we know, is going in for a 4-month time out of the team. Mayovsky came in during the week and scored the goal, so he might play from the start. I think it's a really fascinating game. Hard to call because both teams aren't very good.
0: Yeah, they've not been doing much at the moment. Gareth, what are you thinking?
2: I think I summed up perfectly. Neither team are that good. I mean, it then comes down to who's going to be better than Martin O'Neill or Derek McInnes. And I think probably, based on his experience, Martin O'Neill's probably got enough there.
0: Well, that kicks off tomorrow at 12 o'clock. And of course, Kilmarnock and Aberdeen is 5:45 here on the big Scottish football show right now. It's BB Rexha and Faithless, and this is New Religion.

0: Justin Timberlake can't stop the feeling on the big Scottish football show. But 5 minutes to go, just under 5 minutes. Kilmarnock, Aberdeen kicking off at 5:45. Let's get some final thoughts ahead of kickoff. And also score prediction, Steve Cowan.
1: Yeah, well, I think it's a game that both clubs will be trying to win to make sure they get in the semi-final. But I think Aberdeen have just got the bigger players. I think Armstrong in the middle of the park, Nisbet up front, clearly scoring goals. I'm going to go 2-1 Aberdeen.
2: I'm going to go 0-0. I think it's going to go 90 minutes. I think it's going to go to extra time. Maybe not quite penalties, but I think it's probably going to be a draw.
0: Okay, well, like I said, just under 5 minutes till kickoff. It's Kilmarnock and Aberdeen, Miles Smith, and also Wakefield on Saturday night coming up.
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0: tonight.
1: Do you know the dance to that?
2: I used to, but I don't know if I still do.
1: Good. So, do you know the dance, Steve?
3: I do know it, but I can't do it. I'm sure you could.
1: Oh, of course. I love that song so much. And it is Saturday night.
3: There you go.
1: Gareth's
3: doing it.
1: Gareth, you're doing it.
3: Rudy's doing it.
1: See? You do know it. Kilmarnock, Aberdeen, 6 minutes gone. No goals just yet.
2: No.
3: Aberdeen have started better, though. Got a corner, had a match strike. They killed the goalkeeper, having to make a save.
1: What is everybody having for their tea tonight? It's the big important question that we like to ask on the Big Scottish Football Show. Gareth, what are you having tonight?
2: For my birthday dinner.
1: Yeah. And by the way, we did talk about this earlier and we genuinely thought that you were joking, but we have confirmed because you brought in a form of ID that says it is your birthday today.
2: I've got my driving licence.
3: And what is birthday dinner?
2: I don't know if I'll have any. I'm going straight to work. I'm hosting the stand in Edinburgh, so straight there. I'll probably have a beer there, I guess.
1: A birthday beer?
2: A wee birthday beer.
1: That sounds decent. Steve, what are you having?
3: The wheel was spun once again, and it is a chippy.
1: Nice. Rudy, you have found a new Chinese.
4: Yes.
1: And you love it?
4: Great.
1: Is that what you're having tonight?
4: No.
1: It's always good when you get a new takeaway, but what are you having then?
4: Pizza.
1: Pizza tonight.
2: Here, did you see the pizza that went viral? It's a full breakfast on a pizza.
1: Really?
2: And so instead of tomato sauce, it's beans for the base.
1: No.
2: Apparently it's fantastic. Apparently it's amazing.
1: That sounds disgusting. Well, do you know I would normally have a Chinese on a Saturday night?
2: Yeah.
1: I had a Chinese last night because tonight I'm going to see Kevin Bridges. So I believe like after the show, I'll need to have something to eat. And I'm thinking maybe a kebab, but then I'm thinking there'll be Chinese open tonight when that's finished. So it'll be a Chinese tonight after Kevin Bridges.
2: With horse rice.
1: With horse rice. That sounds like a good idea.

0: 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Talk to you. Just getting in the mood for GBX. George Bowie is here after 6 o'clock. It's a big Scottish football show. Let's finish with some score predictions and final thoughts ahead of tomorrow's game. Of course, Rangers taking on Celtic. It kicks off at 12 o'clock at Ibrox. Steve?
1: Yeah, I think there'll be goals in the game. Both defences not very good, but I think Celtic will edge it 2-1.
2: I also have 2-1 Celtic. I think Derek McInnes will maybe want to win this a bit too much and it'll cost him some mistakes.
0: Let's just check the roll call for next week. Steve Cowan, are you here next week?
1: Yes, miss.
0: Gareth Watt, are you here next week?
2: I am, yeah.
0: Producer Rory?
3: I'll think about it.
0: And I will be here, you'll be delighted to know. Coming up next, GBX after all your latest news at 6 o'clock.
4: 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MFR.
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12: The top stories this hour. There have been 4 more arrests in the battle against organised crime in Scotland, with the total now rising to 81. As part of Operation Portillage, police targeted properties in Motherwell and Bells Hill. 3 of the men arrested were on deliberate fire-raising charges, another on driving a car at a home. Detective Chief Inspector David Lamont.
15: These incidents had the potential to have much more serious consequences, and I want to be absolutely clear that this type of behaviour will not be tolerated. Significant inquiries remain ongoing in relation to all of these incidents, and we'll continue to draw on detectives and specialist resources to identify anyone else involved.
12: 4 stolen vehicles were also recovered. It says police are appealing for witnesses after a 69-year-old man died in a crash in Dundee yesterday morning. He was driving a Hyundai iX35 that landed on its roof in a residential area of the city. A 63-year-old female passenger was unhurt. An anti-immigration rally and counter-protest in Glasgow seems to have passed off without incident. There was a massive police presence, including horses and dogs, with a helicopter on standby. After major major trouble a month ago, which has so far resulted in 20 arrests. It comes as a 48-year-old man's been arrested after homes, wrongly thought to be earmarked for asylum seekers, were set on fire in the Postle Park area of the city. The shadow Northern Ireland secretaries hit back at Donald Trump's support for a United Ireland. Alex Boogart says Northern Ireland is an integral part of the United Kingdom. Andy Burnham has said a referendum is off the table. And in football, Hibs have joined Hearts in the last four of the League Cup after a comfortable 3-0 win at Ross County. There's huge pressure from fans on Aberdeen boss Stephen Robinson and Killy rival Neil McCann as they face off at Rugby Park at 5:45.
3: You deal with that, you don't dwell on it, and keep believing in what we're doing, and we'd love to send them up the road on a Saturday night very, very happy.
4: It is a brilliant thing for us to almost use as a catalyst to try and kick on from it, and we're definitely determined to try and get ourselves into a semi-final.
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12: Remaining dry and cloudy this evening in most places with some scattered showers. Temperatures down to 10 overnight. That's the latest. I'm Lindsay Heron.

0: you're phoning in the show tonight, we are on 0333 20 20 400 for your shout-outs, for your requests, or anything else. Let's go on the phone right now. Hello.
1: Hi, George. It's Louise from Louise Vitella Cute.
0: Hello. What can I do for you tonight?
1: I would love if you could do this. We're at my friend Kerry Keenan. She's going through alopecia at the minute. We're here on a girl's night for a wig and wine night.
0: Nice.
1: If we could give her a wee mention, because she's a wee superstar, and if you could play Hear a Superstar for Kerry from Tilly Cute, because she's a legend.
0: I can do that, no problem. And tell her big love from all of us, all right?
1: We've got it on, George. We're listening. Thank you so much, sweetheart.
0: See ya.

0: Probably still our most requested song. Definitely one of them. Loving, you're a superstar. Hello.
1: Hi, George. It's Daniel. You wouldn't do this on the throwback takeover. The throwback takeover. Can you do the gambler?
0: Yes, mate. No problem. I can do the gambler for you. No bother, pal.
1: Put on.
0: You have a good night. See you, Daniel. Cheers, man. Hello there.
2: Hello. Give a shout out to the Millers driving home from Landmark.
0: I'm doing that now. See you, guys. If you are phoning the show tonight, 0333 20 20 400, but you better be quick because it's busy.

0: Pledge of the Gambler. And we pledge you the Safri Duo. What an anthem that is. Wow. Bongo song, hello.
1: Hi, Jazzy Boy.
0: Hello, how you doing? Who's that?
1: It's Ruby, Sarah, Liz and Lucy.
0: And what's going on with you girls?
1: We're having a sleepover for my birthday.
0: How old are you?
1: 11.
0: Well, I'll get me tune up for you. What do you want to hear?
1: The middle finger, please.
0: No bother coming up, Ruby. See ya.
1: Thank you.
0: Hello there.
2: Ruby.
0: Yes.
2: It's James.
0: All right, mate, what can I do for you?
2: Can you play the finger for my partner?
0: No bother, coming up. Hello there. Off, goodbye.
3: 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They not big of your hassle, mate. You feel like it's your fault, they're a rat.

0: that?
1: George.
0: Hello, you guys. What's going on?
1: On a drive.
0: On a drive. Okay. Are you looking for a wee tune?
1: Can I get a shout out?
0: Who for?
1: My mom, Nicola, my brother Tyler, me, Callie, and my sister Daisy.
0: I can do that, no bother. My mom, Nicola. 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

0: IST Horny. It's Saturday night. We're here with the GBX.
1: How are you doing, Joe?
0: Oh, good. Who's that?
1: It's William, the digger driver here. I'm out with the wains. Are you walking now?
0: But not in the digger?
1: No, not in the digger. No.
0: Okay.
1: No.
0: What can I play you in the wains tonight?
1: Ben Walker's run all
0: I tell you what, the wains love Ben Walker, don't they? I've got so many requests on for the young team. He was doing CBBC last week and absolutely smashed it. Hello!
2: Hi there, George. Seamus and Maxie.
0: Hello, you guys. What's going on?
2: Oh, not much. We're just busy at harvest. I'm in the tractor parting grain.
0: Busy time. Is there a wee tune I can play you guys?
2: Please, can you play Ben Walker?
0: I'll play Ben Walker for you, no bother.
2: The GBX version.
0: Absolutely. You guys have a good night. Working hard. See ya.
2: Perfect. See ya.
0: Superstar in the making, he's Ben Walker. This is Vanilla Ice.

0: so much amazing music coming out of Scotland right now. He is the next big superstar, no doubt about it. Ben Walker, Vanilla Ice. Hello.
1: Hi.
0: Hello, who's that?
1: This is Isla, Sarah and Harris.
0: Are you looking for a wee shout out?
1: Yeah, can we please get a shout out for Anthony and Michelle?
0: I can do that, no bother.
1: Thanks, Archibald.
0: See you guys. Bye, Mum. Hello.
1: Hello, could I have a wee song, please?
0: Aye, what do you want here?
1: Could you play the Glen for Stephen, please?
0: I will play the Glen for Stephen, no bother.
1: Thank you so much.

0: just about every gig I do right now, I finish my set with that. That and Whiskey Roll every time goes down a storm. Levi Herron remixing, but look at look good in the Glen. Levi smashing it on the festival circuit all summer. And back to doing clubs like me now and smashing it in there too. Looking forward to doing a big gig with him at SWG3 in Glasgow in November. All the details of that are on my Facebook, George Bowie Official. Right, we are back on the phones with you guys. Hello.
1: George Bowie, how are you, mate?
0: How you doing, sir? Who's that?
1: Hey, check, mate. Can I get a wee shout-out, Paul?
0: Yes, who for?
1: I want to just wish everybody a lot of the more for the Edinburgh Kilt Walk.
0: Okay, mate, no problem. Are you doing it yourself?
1: I'm just doing it tomorrow.
0: Who are you raising money for, Chuck?
1: Down south from Scotland.
0: Good man. All right, well, hopefully it goes well for you, pal, and I hope it stays dry. All the best, mate.
1: Cheers, Paul. Ta-da, mate.
0: Amazing charity to raise money for as well.

0: Gillies and DNA. Hello.
1: Can I get a shout out for me and my daughter out doing deliveries, please?
0: Of course. What are you delivering tonight?
1: Kebabs.
0: Oh, kebabs. Nice. Stinking the car out, though, eh?
1: Yep, definitely.
0: A little bit. All right, pal, no bother.
1: Cheers, George.
0: Is there a wee song you're after?
1: Aye, can I get She's a Belter?
0: Yes, mate, I'll play next. See you, pal.
1: Got on, man, cheers.
0: I've got a WhatsApp here that says, what's the number? It's the same number that you just WhatsApped. It's 0333 20 20 400. If you want to get in touch, it's Jenny Cinnamon.

0: George Hager. Shout out for Slim James, Sean, Emma, Nicola, Ryan, Stephen, Phil, and Joel. Got the tunes blasting. That's from John Paul Paisley. Hello, Ailey, Katie, and Emily, looking for a wee shout out tonight. Annie wants a mention too. Looking for Scratch Card Wednesday. I'll get the Scratch Card boys on later. Absolutely. No backflips in here though. Hello.
1: Hello.
0: Hello. Who's that?
1: It's Audrey and Gran Canaria.
0: Oh,
1: here celebrate
0: Christmas 60th. Oh, you can't hide money. No bother. So how's the old gene getting on? She's having a good time.
1: It's been a great time. Thank you.
0: Is there a wee song we can play?
1: She'll love to take my hand.
0: Okay, well, I promise to play Take My Hand next for you guys. I'll take a quick break first and tell a happy birthday from all of us.
1: Thank you.
0: See ya.
1: Bye-bye.
0: Big love to Christine. Take My Hand. Get a bar on the way.
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0: Sorted or What. We're here every Friday and Saturday night with GBX. Gary's here on a Sunday. If you like old school, he's got a brilliant show. Gary Spence has got Sunday Night Anthems. 3 hours of classics from 7 till 10. Callum's on after me and we're back on the phones with you guys. Hello.
1: Hello, George boy. How are you?
0: I'm all right. What's happening?
1: So I've got an empty tonight. I'm
0: You've always got empties now.
1: I know.
0: What happens when your wings grow up.
1: I know. So Jay's away to Freshers in Edinburgh. I don't know what that is. I can't even spell it.
0: All right.
1: He's away to Freshers.
0: I'm DJing at Freshers tonight, so that's when all the students go out and party. You don't want to know. Mum doesn't want to know what goes on at Freshers.
1: No,
0: trust
1: Mama
0: me.
1: Doesn't want to know. No. No, I'll see you on Monday.
0: Can I play a wee tune in the meantime?
1: Stop the old school, mate.
0: That old school's always good, Hazel. See you soon.
1: And Mama, love you, bye.

0: Josh says, hello, George, can I get a shout out for my dad, Joe, and his pals, Ryan, Lewis and Kenny? We're all at a party. Got you blasting, that'd be great. Hello.
1: What's happening, Georgie boy?
0: I'm all good. What's happening with you?
1: Not much, mate. I'm just on my way back. Hey, mate, for taking the wee man. It's his birthday today, eh? Roman Johnson.
0: Oh, nice. How old is he?
1: 15-year-old, pal.
0: Brilliant. Oh, that's you get your hands full now. Good luck with that.
1: Aye.
0: Is there a wee tune I can play you guys?
1: No. Aye, Caroline, pal.
0: Yep, Caroline's not a problem. Tell him happy birthday. See you, pal.
1: Right, pal. Good man.

0: love the Symmetric guys, love Shugs, and when they get together, it's party central. There is Shugs remix of Caroline for Symmetric. Hello.
1: Hey, Georgie boy.
0: How you doing? Who's that?
1: It's Lauren to Bowness.
0: And what's going on tonight in Bowness?
1: I'm at my nephew's 20th birthday party.
0: Oh, wow. Bet you that's bouncing.
1: Oh, it's banging, mate. We've got your tunes on.
0: Nice. What can I play to get the party rocking?
1: He's desperate to have Concrete Angel on, if you can give a big shout out to Mikey for Bowness.
0: Mikey, happy 20th and have a brilliant 21st this time next year. See ya.
2: Thank you.
1: Yay!

0: Reardon's remix of The Concrete Angel for Gareth Emery and Christina Novelli. Hello.
1: Hi, George boy.
0: How you doing?
1: How's it going?
0: Oh, good. What's up?
1: Just cruising around. Can I get a shout out, please, for Jody and Jaden from Oban?
0: Not a problem. How's Oban tonight?
1: Nice and sunny.
0: Well, I'll get you up for you guys, all right?
1: That's great. Thank you very much.
0: Nice to meet you. See ya. Hello there.
1: Oh,
2: hi.
0: Hello, you guys. What's going on?
2: Thanks.
0: What's your name?
2: Rose,
0: are you looking for a tune, Rose?
2: Yeah, I'm Pretty Green Eyes.
0: I can play that next for you, Rose, all right?
2: Okay, thank you.
0: Bye, guys.

0: Tracy says, can you play Tribal Church Remix? I will get that lined up for you in a minute, because I've played that for ages. Shout out for Isla, Susanna, Callum, Stuart and Gillian heading to the cinema to see the new Spider-Man movie. Got you on first though, Georgie boy. Nice to hear. Can I get a shout out for my man Dylan and Joe and the Gramp Gary? If you could play a wee Darren Styles song for us, that would be great, says Charlie. I can do that, no problem. Darren coming soon and loads more anthems on the way.
1: A pot must be won this Saturday. What are you waiting for? Get your ticket today. Lotto from the National Lottery. It could be you. Rules and procedures apply. Players must be 18 or over.
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0: Alonso and Paul Norville for that brilliant version of Tribal Church. I did a couple of years ago, loving that. We are here with the GBX Anthems and you guys are on the phone, so let me take another call here. Hello.
1: It's Alec, man. Any chance of a shout out for my stepdaughter?
0: No, bother, what's her name, Alec?
1: Norm, and could you play TTF New Emotion?

0: TTF watching. New emotion to give me that big Christmas party at Edinburgh this year, which is going to be massive. Hello.
1: Hello there.
2: All right, George, can I get a shout out and a song, please?
0: Okay, what's your song?
2: Anything from Ultrasonic.
0: No bother, who's that for?
2: It's for Barry and my fiancée, Jane McAleese.
0: Here comes Annihilating Rhythm just for you guys.

0: tune. Oh, Annihilate Rhythm.
1: Staying on the edge.
0: Ultrasonic. On the Saturday night GBX. Hello there.
2: Hello, how are you doing?
0: I'm doing great. Who's that?
2: My name is Lily.
0: And what's your chat, Lily? What's happening?
2: I'm just driving back to Glasgow with the kids in the car. We're listening to the radio, okay. And you're making us very, very happy. Thank you very much.
0: Oh, nice to hear.
2: And I've got a request, if I may.
0: Okay.
2: Okay.
0: This is the most polite call I've ever had in all the years I've done this, by the way. So, congratulations. A request, if I may. Okay, go for it, Lily.
2: I hope you have it. It's the Andy Whitby version of Love Shy, please.
0: I can get that one for you, no problem. All right.
2: Oh, my gosh. You're a legend. Thank you very much.
0: See you, Lily.
2: Bye.
0: It's actually Outforce and Macca's remix, but it's a tune.

0: Ruby says, I got a shout out from me and Caden, please. I can play Scratch Card Wednesday. Promise to play it for the end of the show. Michelle says, oh my God, that lady that asked for Love Shack was the best call ever. A request if I may. Get her back on to say, all right, Georgie boy, request if I may. Love it. Top choice of tune as well. Hello.
1: Hi, Georgie. Can I get a shout-out? It's for Bouncer and Colin.
0: No bother.
1: And can I get two songs played if possible?
0: Oh, two songs? Oh, getting greedy now. All right, what are they? Let's see what we can do.
1: Can I have Speed of Belter?
0: That's been on, so we're down to one.
1: I missed that one. And can I have Whiskey Roll?
0: Whiskey Roll from Cammy up next.
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0: roll. I'm gonna
1: roll. Hello.
2: Roll. Hello there, how are you?
1: I'm doing all right. What's happening tonight?
2: Not a lot, mate. You?
1: Aye, just banging out the tunes, keeping busy, off to do a gig after this. So aye, busy night tonight.
2: Oh, super, mate. I'm a DJ and I'd love you to play QFX, mate.
1: Aye, no bother.
2: Graham.
1: I'll get QFX off you next, Graham.

0: Snapchat's I'm 11, do my request next. All right, very demanding, Orla. How about a shout-out for Crystal and Ailey, who are tuned in? Hello. Martin and Shorty. Looking for Billy Gillies. Played Billy earlier, but I'll definitely try and get one on again for the end of the show. I saw you at Heaven Hill Festival, by the way, George. That was incredible. Well, thank you. Call on here.
1: Dad, can I have a shout out, please? Forever Young.
0: Yep, no bother. Who's that for?
1: For Heather and Rona.
0: I can do that, no bother. Hello, you guys. Heather and Rona, this is for you. Interactive.

0: all that chilling with a takeaway and a cheeky wee drink after a day of decorating. Well, the house is looking good. It's worth it. You've earned it. Robert says, I've got a shout from my mum, Agnes. All right. Chloe says, I was at Addenfest last week and you were amazing. Well, thank you very much. Scratch Card Wednesday were there as well, doing that song live with me. And Ben Walker was there too, doing 60 Clicks Live, which is class. Could you do a wee shout from my mum, Brenda, and play the remix you played of AC/DC's Thunderstruck? That was awesome. I will line that up next. MFR.
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0: for Gabriella on Every Time We Touch from Cascada. Right, so yeah, that's for Gabriella. I was going to play AC/DC. And then it was pointed out to me that, there's a very bad word on there that get you a lot of, get you in a lot of trouble. And it's not bleeped. And I'm thinking, oh, what am I like? Right, so yeah, that's not happening. Thunderstruck next week, I promise. I'll take the bad word out of it. Hello.
1: Hi, Dolph. Can I song and a shout out?
0: Okay, what's your song?
1: Symmetric State.
0: Symmetric State, no problem. Who's that for?
1: Jacqueline, my mum Mary, and my niece Louise.
0: Hello to all of you guys. Here are our pals, Symmetric. What a tune this is. Love it. Stay.

0: Chun. Stay from Symmetric. Hello.
1: Hello, John. Good night.
0: Hello, who's that?
1: Who's me?
0: And what's going on?
1: We're just driving home from Dunbar.
0: Dunbar, are you looking for a wee tune, Sophie?
1: Yes, and a shout out as well.
0: Okay, who's the shout out for?
1: For Donna.
0: Okay, and what's the song?
1: Hard for Feeling.
0: Coming up, see ya.

0: Jojo and Lewis are all wanting a wee shout on the show tonight. Hello, all of you guys.
1: Here we go again.
0: So are Sammy and Ellie. Looking for Walking in the Waves. Get that on later. Yeah, dude, Generation GBX between 9 and 10 tonight. Nothing but old school classics for the 90s and the noughties. Before that, got a very special guest mix coming up from DJ Zitkus. We're going to be doing a gig at the Classic Grand next weekend. Bounce Heaven, myself, Zitkus and DJ Rankin. So the guys are going to do some guest mixes for the show as well. It's all my pals. Out of the Foo Bar in Stirling tonight, Freshers Night. Come on. Going to be a late one. I'm being broken in my age. Hello there.
2: Hello, can I get a shout out, please?
0: Hi, move on.
3: I'm Jan Raymond.
0: No problem. Hi to all of you guys. Thanks for tuning in. I'm Moria Tunes on the way.
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0: tune so much. Another Talk to Me. Hello.
1: Johnny boy, how's it going? We're off to the
0: food
1: bar tonight.
0: Oh, it's going to be bouncing in there.
1: It's going to be bouncing. Get a wee song.
0: Aye, no bother what you're after.
1: Set You Free. It's for Kieran McCarthy, Adam Dew and Adam Thompson.
0: Okay, I played it earlier on, but I'll do a wee shout out for you guys right now and I'll see you later tonight.
1: Okay, see you tonight.
0: See you guys. Looking forward to getting back behind the decks after, what, 3-4 months of just doing festivals every weekend, and it was incredible. But we're back in the clubs from tonight and back next weekend too. Right now, we're dropping the GBX anthems.

Cool Sets, loving the tunes tonight. Well, thank you very much. Also, any chance of a shout-out for Buffalo and Peachol? We are tuned in on the Rayo app in Mexico. See, if you go on holiday, right, just take a show with you. That's what the Rayo app's for. Just type in GBX, you'll find us. You'll listen back to any of the shows anyway. Matthew says, do a wee tune for Rebecca, will you? The love of my life. Not a problem.

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1: I can't get a shout out to my mum,
0: please. I wish your mum's in.
1: Lauren Torley, it's her 43rd birthday today.
0: What'd you get her?
1: I just invited her over and get loads of presents. She loved it.
0: Nice. We'll get me tune on for her. Tell happy birthday from all of us. 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
1: Thank you.
0: Hello.
2: Oh, hi. Can I get a shout out, please?
0: Yeah, of course. Who for?
2: It's for Lauren, Jack, Guy, Naomi, and we haven't.
1: Thank you.
0: It's David Rust in the mix with Madonna's Frozen.

0: You are watching some absolute bangers, including Share the House, mashed together with Trapped. So it's Ewan McVicar and Coulter. That Trapped Coulter tune is so big. Old Colonel Abraham's song from back in the day. Watergate, Heart of Asia, Frozen from David Rust, Alive, which is a new Cascada song. Been playing that a bit, like it. Ginger Tribute from Asher was in there as well. And of course, we started off with another, and My Love Talk to You with 54 Ultra.
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Friday night, this is. GBX are going to be out tonight, back to DJing in clubs now after the festival season has ended. So look forward to the Foo Bar in Stirling tonight and Classic Grand in Glasgow next week for Bounce Heaven alongside this guy who's done a very special guest mix for us. I am

That version is my favourite version of that tune. Running on empty in there as well. Got Listen to Your Heart coming up. Got What You Say. I got Heart Sign. A whole load of bangers from DJ Zitkus, who's doing a very special guest mix for us tonight, right here on the GBX. 20 minutes of Bounce Heaven anthems before the big gig next Saturday at the Classic Grand in Glasgow.

0: Marcus, for taking care of the last 20 minutes on the show. We played Heart Sign, played What You Say, played Listen to Your Heart, played Just the Way You Are, played Running on Empty. There was loads more in there as well. But it was tune after tune. Bounce Heaven is next weekend at the Classic Grand in Glasgow. DJ Zitkus, DJ Rankin, and myself all going up against each other and looking for, because we're all good mates, so we're all looking forward to a wee party next Saturday. It'll be fun. We're here next Friday and Saturday with the GBX Anthems as well. I think Rankin's going to do a mix for us next week, which is very exciting as well. And I have got Old School aplenty coming shortly. Generation GBX a little bit later. Got some tunes that we never had enough time for on last night's show as well. And back in the mix next.
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0: Don't know who did that mashup, but it goes down a storm at the gig. So we've got Titanium, Someone You Loved, and Reload. Jennifer asked for that last night, and I didn't have enough time to get it on. So I'm doing that for you now tonight. Sorry for the delay. And we are doing the calls with everybody enough time for on last night's show because it got so frantic. Let's get on the phones. Hello.
1: Josie boy, what's happening?
0: Oh, good. Who's that?
1: It's Jesse, can I get a shout out please, mate?
0: Yes, who for?
1: For Doug, Dylan, Rab and Sean. And can I get a song as well?
0: What song?
1: Faithless, I Can't Get No Sleep.
0: Let's play Faithless right now.

0: is a tune. Back on the phones we go. Hello.
1: What's happening, Georgie boy?
0: How you doing? Who's that?
1: Hi, Declan. We're out to defend our Aiden and Adam and Robbie.
0: And you're looking for a wee tune?
1: I'm looking for a wee tune.
0: What you
1: have brothers and sisters on.
0: Brothers and sisters, not a problem. See you, pal.
1: Don't mind you after.
2: Brothers and sisters, I want to see you, see your hands up.

0: It's been a busy show tonight. It was every bit as busy last night. These are the songs we didn't have enough time for. Let's do one more. Hello.
1: Hi, Chucky Boy. My name's Tracy.
0: Right, Tracy. What's happening tonight?
1: Do you know what, Pat? I've just been sitting listening to you all night.
0: Nice. Are you looking for a tune?
1: Put some up.
0: What are you after?
1: DJ Lawrence, Brass.

0: time for last night. Thank you for all your calls last night and tonight. And now we've got to shut the phone lines down, because coming up next, it's Generation GBX, all about the old school.
1: Okay. MFR. 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

and about tonight. We are right in with the anthems. It's Generation GBX. Just played your CRW, I Feel Love, and Talisman, Only You. Need to Feel Love from Reflex shortly. Alex Party, Read My Lips up next.

0: And here we are, absolutely banging it with Generation GBX. Just played you Three Is Family from the Dancing Divas. Before that, Rhythm Is a Dancer, Need to Feel Love, Read My Lips, I Feel Love, and Only You. And we've got loads more where they came from. More Generation GBX anthems in the mix in just a sec. And Gordon Harry Miller here later to end the show tonight as well.
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5: Tynasona Arthurville Court is a five-bedroom home on the outskirts of Tyne, combining the stone character of a house dating back to 1900 with extra space added through later modern extensions. 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Offers over £340,000. 36 Louise Street is a two-bedroom M-terraced home in Dufftown. The house sits below road level with steps leading down through the front garden to the entrance. A small lawn alongside the path with colourful borders around the front. Offers over £140,000. 10 Ness Way is a detached three-bedroom home in Fortrove. 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

Bowie. Here we are with Generation GBX. Love the old school. We love Rebecca Ryan and Hilux. When they team up, you know it's going to be something big. Just a Little was a huge tune. And that was the other one. More forgotten about that one, I think. And every bit is good. You Lift Me Up. Let's go even further back. Early 90s. Anti Capella. Move Your Body.

0: Right, that's going to do it for me for tonight, but we are not nearly done because Gordon Harry Miller is still here for another 20 minutes of classic warehouse old school from the 90s and from the kind of festival circuit back then. Big hands in the air piano tunes. If you like that kind of stuff, we have got you sorted. 20 minutes worth coming up in just a sec. Don't you go anywhere. This is GBX.
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last 20 minutes of the show we go, and I am lining up some big anthems for you. Just played you Terrorize, Just a Feeling. This is 90s old school on GBX. Got Where Love Lives coming shortly, just because I feel I haven't played it for ages. Played it so much over Christmas, we rested it for a while, but it's nice to bring that back. We'll get to it soon. Hold That Sucker Down on the way as well, and a huge tunes classic that you haven't heard for years.

Glass in Limerick, where love lives. I'm George Bowie. This is Generation GBX. All the old school lined up here. And when did you last hear Discuss on the Huge Tunes label? This was around about the same time they were doing all the GX stuff. And this was massive back in the day. Remember playing this in the house room in the foo bar all the time and it going off. Love will save the day.

0: 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Still superstar DJ, still smashing it everywhere he goes. John O'Callaghan, find yourself. Discuss Love Will Save the Day, Where Love Lives, Hold That Sucker Down, and Just a Feeling from Terrorize. Rounding off tonight's GBX, and that is all we've got time for. Thanks for tuning in. Callum's here next. He is going to keep you going till 1 o'clock in the morning. Gary's got 3 hours of old school tomorrow, and I'll be back with two GBX shows for you next weekend.
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9: All right, my turn then, Callum Gallagher, here for the big one. It's Saturday night, well and truly kicked off thanks to George Bowie and the GBX. Let's say it's the CGX for the next few hours.

Nice and trancy right out the gate. Cosheen, Martin Lou, and Izzy Doris doing Hide You. It's Callum Gallagher here. It is Saturday night. I'm on a soundtrack, whatever it is that you're getting up to tonight, whether that is partying or working now and partying later. Are you in? Are you out? Are you shaking it all about? Are you up? Are you doing? Are you on it? Are you at it? We're on WhatsApp now. Same number you call us on that is 0333 2020 400. Callum, then your message to 61025 on text. And I'm on Facebook and Instagram as well.

0: Nicky doing dance on Saturday night. Going to send that to Eric, who is working in the warehouse. He says, it's just me, Carl, and I've got you absolutely blasting on the sound system. Hello, Vicky and Dale. Thanks for locking in. Right, let's get back to it. Moving to the Sun is up next, playing in 3 minutes.
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0: 14. What a great couple of years. With tunes like that. Dimitri Vegas and like Mike Mogwai. Mammoth. Over Saturday night. It's Callum Gallagher here. I'm soundtracking whatever it is that you're doing tonight. Jack's working. Hello to Elise and Vicky. Sorry, Victor. Elise and Victor. Sorry, Victor. Just misgendered you there. They're drinking. Of course they are. Right, it's 0333 20 2400 on WhatsApp. Same number you call us on. Cal, then your message to 61025 on text. And I'm on Facebook and Instagram to search Callum Gallagher. Hello.
1: Hey, good pal. Any chance I couldn't?
0: Hi, man. Who for?
1: Gregor,
0: and
1: anybody who knows me, my brother,
0: you, I'll
1: all right.
0: Take care, Gregor. Have a good one.
2: Hello. How are you, Cal?
0: Hi, man.
2: How are you, Biggie? Hey, can I shout out?
0: Hi, who for?
2: Myself, Baza, and my wife, Alexis.
0: What, he's getting up to this weekend?
2: Just get mad with me.
0: Nice, all right, have a good one. All the best.
2: See you tomorrow. Cheers, Biggie.

0: Saturday night. Frankie's loving it tonight. Thanks for Game of Love. You are welcome. Hello to Tomo and Grant. We're having a few jars since it's the weekend. Well, I know, and you've got to do it, especially on Saturday night. Happy hangover, guys. Right, let's get back to I've Got Miss You. Oliver Tree and Robin Schultz lined up to play before 11 o'clock tonight. And that Texas Inner Smile remix is playing in 3 minutes.
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you forget how good some songs are until you play them live. Played that at a gig the other week there and it went off its nuts. 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

0: soundtrack and whatever it is that you're getting up to tonight. As per night two of two for me this weekend, Gary Spence on Sunday night with the anthems as well. You need more tunes. We're on WhatsApp now. Same number you call us on 0333 20 20 400. There, Callum, then your message to 61025 on text, and I'm on Facebook and Instagram as well. Let's get another couple of your calls on then. Hello.
1: Yeah, all right. Can I please get a shout out for Michelle, Elliot and David, please?
0: Yes, you can. Have a great weekend. Hello.
2: Hi, can I get a shout out for Riley Graham and Craig McChrystie?
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0: A bit of Frankie Rizzardo, now here comes Shinjuku.

0: last day working at Edinburgh Zoo for 14 years. Good luck in the fire service. From Shez. Tell a big shout out to me, myself, and I. It's Joanne.
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0: Right, that's 11 o'clock on Saturday night. Let's get back at it. I've got John Summit and Hayla. Where you are lined up. Right now it's DOD together with Izzy Bizzou. For Careful.

0: Monday, Saturday night. The chins are on. It's Callum Gallagher here. Hello there.
1: Can I shoot?
0: Yes, you can. Who's your shout for?
1: Sandra and Rob. Got to be Mo, Spark and Caleb.
0: Okay, pal. Hello.
2: Can I get a shout out for my group chat, please?
0: Yes, you can. What's your group chat called?
2: Yo, bro.
0: Have a good weekend.

0: Martin loving the broomstick song tonight. You're not the only one. Hello to Debbie and Paul. Big shout out to Angus, who is working all weekend. Loving the tunes, Callum, getting me through. That's a big one, isn't it? Salado and more. It's power. Right, it's Callum Gallagher here, getting back in the mix. With I've got that remix of Danny Tenaglia's Music Is The Answer, but dancing and prancing, and we're back in the mix with another Talk To You's next.
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0: dance.
1: Dancing and prancing. Saturday night, it's Callum Gallagher here. Hello to Abby and Kat, who have just got their tickets for Josh Baker at the SEC on Halloween. That'll be mental. Any chance of my place? Let me get that lined up then. Hello.
2: My name's Lee, and I'd like to give a shout out to Sue and Nicola and a few lassies, Heidi and Peyton, and Jim and Lorraine as well.
1: Excellent.
2: That's all right.
1: What are you getting up to this weekend?
2: We're getting hardy on it, and we'll probably get home on Monday.
1: Nice. Take care, all right. Have a good one.
2: Good stuff. Cheers, mate.
1: Hello, Brian, eh? Who is just finished heading

0: chance of a shout out for your wee Auntie Sandra. I've no got an Auntie Sandra. Maybe you're the football players, Auntie Sandra. I don't know. We're different guys. Can't have any chance of a shout out for me, Vicky. I'm listening in here on the night shift and I got you blasting in my headphones. Would love to hear some Patrick Toppin. Let's do B sharp, saying out before midnight. And back to it with Free Your Mind next.
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0: still sounds class, doesn't it? Patrick Toppin and B Sharp. Saying out, it's Callum Gallagher here for Saturday night. Hello.
1: Can I get a shout out, my man?
0: Yes, who's your shout out for?
1: Can I get a shout out for Bradley Comey, Simi, Paul and Brad Laurie?
0: Nay, bother.
1: Here I am, my man.
0: Hello.
2: I'm looking for a shout out from Big Paul Chris Eshenko.
0: Hi, and who's your name? What's your name?
2: I'm Laurie.
0: Right, yeah.
2: Yes, lad. Yes.

0: Miller, Joanne and Lisa. Above and beyond, blue sky action on Saturday night. It's Callum Gallagher here. I'm on the tunes until 1 o'clock Sunday morning. Gary Spence on Sunday night, he's here with the anthems as well. Got some big ones lined up to get us back in the mix in the next hour. Silver. Then Turn the Tide. Can't wait to get that one soon. And it's David Guetta. And that Run, Run River tune, Angels Above Me next.
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0: It's catching us. First time on the GBX. Somebody phoned up and requested it. I was like, what is this? I sing it in my sleep now. It's Run, Run River, Angels Above Me.

0: You're welcome. That's a screamer, isn't it? It is Saturday night. It's Callum Gallagher here. Hello there.
1: Hey, how you doing?
0: I'm alright. How are you?
1: Sounds right. Awesome.
0: Good man. Who are we shouting out tonight then?
1: Dave the Rave.
0: Right, Dave the Rave. All the best.
1: Cheers. You too, Brad. Have a good one.
0: Hello.
1: Hello. Is that you, Callum?
0: Yes, it is. Who's that?
2: It's Jay. How are you getting on, pal?
0: I'm alright, Jay, man. What are you saying here tonight?
2: Oh, no much, bud. No much at all. Just having a wee game of virtual darts. Me and my pal, Big Will.
0: All right. Who's winning?
2: Oh, me just.
0: I thought that might be the case, then.
2: Oh, that's why I'm boring, because he's in the hub. So, no, it's all good, mate.
0: Just a shit for yourselves, then?
2: Aye, please, pal. For Big Will.
0: Who's getting humped?
2: Who's getting humped? And Jay the champion.
0: Aye. They've won.

0: Class, K-Class on Saturday night. Callum Gallagher here on the tunes, taking you into Sunday morning. Gary Spence will be back on Sunday night. Here to keep the party going if you're up for it. Right, let me just rattle through some of these names that I got. Sam, David, Big Nessie, Stiggy, Phil and Jen, Alan, Hoodsy, David, Emma and Gav, JK, Big Cab, Sophie, Kirsty, Aiden. Hello to Kevin, Lorraine and Neil and Amanda, Trudy and Lucas are out in the hot tub tonight. Hello to Stiggy. Right, let's get back to it then. I've got Galantis lined up playing peanut butter jelly for Saturday night. Spread it like. I'll do Axel as I found you, and Kota gets us back in the mix next.
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0: belter. It's Callum Gallagher here on Saturday night. Shout out to all the night shift workers. They're out there grafting tonight, and shout out to everybody that is definitely not working and too far gone to get involved with the show tonight in any sort of meaningful way. But enjoying the tunes all the same. That's all that matters, man. Who's your shout out for?
1: Hi, it's a good birthday, please, for the family.
0: Hi. Who's all there?
1: Audrey
0: Rogers,
1: Dixon, McCaffrey.
0: Class. All right, have a great weekend. Happy birthday.
1: Right, you too.
0: Hello.
1: All right, can you
0: get
1: a shout out, please?
0: Yes, who's your shout out for?
1: Yvonne Daly.
0: Oh, okay. Right, have a good night.
1: You too, bye.
0: They were like the twins that said the exact same thing. At the exact same time.

0: DIY tracks. Mystery Land. Saturday night. Carl Gallagher here on the tune, sorting you out. Sorting out AJ, who, after 11 years of sitting in a wheelchair, has got a new leg. You'll be dancing about tonight then. Right, let's get back at it. I've got Hosh in 1979 doing Midnight, The Hanging Tree. Played that last weekend, it's any class. And Morgan C. Tree is next on the trees.
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0: stunning scenes on Saturday night. It's Callum Gallagher here. Time for another couple of tunes. And I suppose we could squeeze in another couple of calls as well. Hello.
1: Hello.
0: Hiya.
1: Hiya.
0: Would you like a shout?
1: Aye.
0: Right, go for it.
1: Get a shout out to Paul.
0: And that's it?
1: Yeah, that's it.
0: What's your name?
1: Michelle.
0: Right, Michelle. You and Paul have a great night.
1: Right, thank you.
0: Hello.
2: Hello.
0: Hiya.
2: Can I put a shout out to Gary Sloan and Derek Helford and Bohouse? To Tom Nicholl.
0: Okay, man.
2: Champion, mate. Good dad. Cheers.
0: Have a good one.
2: Well, see you, buddy. Cheers. Bye bye.
0: Guy sounded a bit sketch like, didn't he? Right, this is the new one from Christian Rogers. Tearing up.

0: say this about every time that I play anything from the Kevin and Perry Go Large soundtrack, that I'm going to go watch it again. And I've not for years anyway. Here, I might download it for the plane, go to Tenerife tomorrow. There's a shout, although travelling with a toddler doesn't really allow that, unless you do it in shifts. And that, to be honest, is my best advice to any new parents wondering how the hell they're ever going to enjoy a holiday ever again. Do it in shifts, all right? One parent takes them for half an hour, the other parent has a bit of time to sell, and then you swap and you just do that every day until you're back to reality. Listen, it works. And I suppose it's the best it's going to be, right? That means I'm off this week. You've got Gregor doing my evening show. I think, look after him, will you? And I'll catch you when I'm back on next Friday and Saturday night. We'll do this all over again. If you're staying up and partying through, it's non-stop for the rest of Saturday night. And it's Sunday morning. It's Gavin Pearson from 6.
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11: Top stories this hour. Labour says Reform UK and Nigel Farage still have serious questions to answer about their finances. It comes as the party received two donations of £36 million each from British cryptocurrency billionaires Ben Dello and Christopher Harborne. The size of the gifts has prompted demands for a review of political funding laws. Deputy Leader of the Green Party, Rachel Millward, says this is a step change moment for UK politics.
12: It's quite clear that we should have a cap on donations. We think we should have a cap of £500,000 and actually ban corporate donations. And Burnham had said he was going to do that, but he's flip-flopping and not making it clear. This is spiralling out of control.
11: Donald Trump has ensured his two-day visit to Ireland has made headlines. Moments after he landed in Dublin, he told the Irish Prime Minister and reporters he'd love to see a united Ireland, insisting it's going to happen eventually. A 76-year-old man's been arrested on suspicion of concealing his identity at an anti-immigration protest in Portsmouth. At least three people have been detained during the demonstration and counter-rally. In sport, Elena Rybakina has the first US Open title of her tennis career after victory over Aryna Sabalenka. The second seed got past the two-time defending champion in three sets at Flushing Meadows.
13: I honestly was coming here for last 10 years and it was never successful. Nothing close to that, and I mean it's just incredible, and I'm falling in love in New York more and more, and it's an amazing memory for me. Thank you guys.
11: Champions Arsenal are Premier League leaders again following a 2-0 win at Sunderland. Tottenham still haven't scored this season in the top flight, but did get a point after finishing goalless at Everton. And in the Scottish League Cup, Hibs eased past Ross County 3-0. Aberdeen won 3-1 on penalties at Kilmarnock in the quarterfinals. From Sky News, I'm Ruth McKee.